0: First of all, dopeness is what I like the most. Dopeness. People who want to make things as dope as possible.
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1: Before the news in detail, first the headlines. Crush River partners with UNICEF to boost child health and community welfare. Senate rejects motion to probe controversial 1.3 billion naira PFIPC budget allocation. On the foreign scene, 9 dead as fresh Israeli attacks hit Gaza. Details of these and more coming up shortly. I am Udo Emmanuel.

Now the news in detail, starting from the home scene. The Krasovo State government has reaffirmed its commitment to implementing a Community Action Plan, CAP, aimed at improving child health care, nutrition and social welfare across the state, in line with Governor Basio II's People First agenda. Speaking during an advocacy visit by the State Social Mobilization and Technical Committee, Commissioner for Information Dr. Erasmus Ekbang said the UNICEF-backed initiative will strengthen grassroots healthcare delivery, reduce child morbidity and mortality, and build on the state's achievement of over 95% routine immunization coverage. He pledged to support the speedy review and approval of the policy, while SOMTEC emphasized that the plan will empower communities to take greater ownership of family health and child welfare. In an effort to improve education, the Krasovo State Universal Basic Education Board, SBEB, has commenced the distribution of revised curriculum materials, textbooks, ICT resources, sport equipment, sanitation facilities, and special education aid to 1,084 public primary schools across the state's 18 local government areas. SBEB Chairman Mrs. Fidelia Okpo-Ene said the initiative aims to improve teaching and learning, promote inclusive education, enhance digital literacy, revive the teaching of history, and create cleaner school environments, while a representative of the Universal Basic Education Commission, UBEC, Solomon Akwere, described the intervention as a significant step towards strengthening basic education in the state. Still in education, the Krasovo State Commissioner for Education, Professor Stephen Odeh, has directed the National Parent Teacher Association of Nigeria, NAPTAN, to immediately conduct elections into its Krasovo State chapter, following concerns over the tenure of the current executive. He reaffirmed the ministry's commitment to transparency and accountability, while also urging the association to fast-track the completion of government-approved ICT centers in selected schools to enhance digital learning. NAPTAN National President Professor Boniface Odeh pledged to comply with the directive and expedite the ICT project. Moving on to the national scene, the Senate on Wednesday rejected a motion seeking a comprehensive legislative investigation into the controversial 1.3 billion naira allocation to the purported Presidential Foreign Intervention Promotion Council, PFIPC, in the 2026 budget. The motion, sponsored by Senator Suleiman Kawu Sumaila, called for a probe into how the council was included in the Appropriation Act and whether any public funds had been released or spent. However, Deputy Senate President Barau Jibrin ruled that the chamber should await the outcome of the investigation already ordered by President Bola Tinubu and being conducted by the Independent Corrupt Practices and Other Related Offences Commission, ICPC, after which the Senate may decide on further action. In security, the Senate has urged the federal government to immediately halt the rehabilitation and reintegration of repentant Boko Haram members, insisting that suspected terrorists should instead be persecuted in accordance with the law. The resolution followed a debate on Nigeria's worsening insecurity, sparked by the abduction and killing of retired Major General Rabiu Abubakar and other security personnel. Lawmakers also called for the deployment of advanced security technology, improved intelligence gathering, and the Senate's delegation to meet President Bola Tinubu on the country's deteriorating security situation, while commending the armed forces for their continued efforts. In
in Education and Student Affairs, the National Association of Nigerian Students, NANS, has published a list of 39 tertiary institutions that have received tuition payments from the Nigerian Education Loan Fund, NELFUN, but are yet to refund students who had already paid their fees before the loan disbursement. According to NANS President Akintaye Babatunde, the move is aimed at promoting transparency and ensuring affected students receive their refunds without further delay. The association urged the institutions, which includes the University of Calabar, University of Nigeria, University of Uyo, Delta State University, and Federal University of Agriculture, Abeokuta, among others, to expedite the refund process and relieve students of the financial burden caused by the double payment. In natural disaster, a powerful wild storm has claimed the lives of 7 people and affected more than 5,400 residents across 120 communities in 13 local government areas of Jigawa State. The disaster damaged homes and critical public infrastructure, including schools, healthcare facilities, and police stations, prompting the state's emergency agency to begin assessment in collaboration with the National Emergency Agency. The Jigawa State government has also approved over 800 million naira for emergency preparedness and relief materials, while appealing for additional support from the federal government, humanitarian organizations, and other stakeholders. In agriculture, Borno State government has flagged off the 2026 wet farming season with a major agricultural support program that includes the sale of 200 truckloads of NPK fertilizers at a 50% subsidy and the free distribution of farm input to more than 120,000 farmers across the state. The initiative also provides agrochemicals, certified seed, water pumps, knapsack sprayers, bicycles, and post-harvest storage facilities to boost food production, improve farmers' livelihoods, and strengthen food security. Governor Zulum warned beneficiaries against diverting or reselling the subsidized fertilizer and also announced a 500 million naira cash support package for vulnerable residents, women, and youth in 5 local government areas.

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1: 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We'll be going on a very short break. 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

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If you're just joining us, you're onto the world news at 7 a.m. In business, the Nigerian National Petroleum Company Limited, NNPC Limited, says it remitted 19.5 trillion naira to the Federation account between April 2025 and June 2026. Representing a 21.8% year-on-year increase in government revenue. Speaking at the Nigeria Oil and Gas Energy Week in Abuja, NNPC Group Chief Executive Officer Bayo Ojulari also revealed that the company saved $3.4 billion through contract restructuring and optimization. Achieved its highest crude oil production in 5 years at 1.71 million barrels per day, increased gas production to 7.5 billion standard cubic feet per day, and maintained full compliance with its joint venture cash call obligations as part of ongoing reforms to boost efficiency and national revenue. On entertainment and lifestyle, Nigerian singer Bribo has reignited his long-running feud with Burnaboy, saying he is determined to retaliate over what he described as repeated attacks and public disrespect from the Grammy-winning artist. Speaking in a recent interview, Bribo insisted that no affiliation or influence would stop him from responding, maintaining that the dispute is rooted in personal grievances that have built up over time, following Burnaboy's recent remarks that appeared to mock his career. And on the foreign scene, where Israeli airstrikes and gunfire kills at least 9 Palestinians, including 2 children, aged 10 and 6, in separate incidents across the Gaza Strip on Wednesday, according to local medics. The attacks included a strike near a school in Gaza City, a missile that hit a tent sheltering displaced families in the Mawasi area of Khan Yunis, and additional strikes in Gaza City. The Israeli military said it had targeted militants and was not aware of civilian casualties, while the violence occurred despite a U.S.-mediated ceasefire that both Israel and Hamas have accused each other of violating. And finally, in the world of sport, Manchester United have completed the signing of Brazilian midfielder Andre Santos from Chelsea in a deal worth over £50 million, reported by some outlets as £48 million plus £2 million in add-ons. The 22-year-old agreed personal terms and was cleared to undergo a medical after seeking more regular first-team football, despite making 43 appearances for Chelsea last season. United views Santos as a key addition to strengthen their midfield ahead of the new campaign following recent departures and injuries in the squad. That's the size of our news package. But before we go, here is a quick recap of our major headlines. We told you that Crossriver partners with UNICEF to boost child health and community welfare. Senate rejects motion to probe controversial 1.3 billion naira PFIPC budget allocation. And finally, on the foreign scene, 9 dead as fresh Israeli attacks hit Gaza. If you have news reports from your area, hostels, departments, and faculties, please call our news hotline on 0809-4444-058. You can also follow us on all our social media handles on Facebook. We are Unical Radio International. On Instagram, TikTok, and XApp, we are Unical Radio. Remember that security is everyone's responsibility. Stay alert, stay informed, and speak up, because prevention is always better than response. This news was edited by Ukon Ndarake and the production team. Coming up next is the Morning Buzz. I am Udo Emanuela. Thank you for listening, and you will to enjoy the rest of our broadcast coming your way. Good morning.

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8: 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Just how many years of existence? Thank you. 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

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But if the world was ending, you'd come over, right? You'd come over and you'd stay the night. 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All our fears would be irrelevant. If the world was ending, you'd come over, right? The sky'd be falling and I'd hold you tight. And there wouldn't be a reason why we would even have to say goodbye. If the world was ending, you'd come over, right? Right? If the world was ending, you would come over, right? Right?

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You did your hair up like you were famous.

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0: Oh, which kind of wahala be this now? I don't go market, go waka up and down, up and down, up and down. To even see what I want buy, I no see. To even see with the shop, to even buy what I want, I no see. I don't tire. Which kind of wahala be this?
1: Neighbor, what's happen now? 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Eh? What's happen?
0: 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I no see waiting to buy. 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

0: 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All your
1: perfect imperfections, I give you all of me. And if you can give me all of you, even when I'm losing, I am still winning. Oh my goodness! I just wish I could be able to sing it. I know somebody is already laughing. Good morning, Malabites and Malabreses. Good morning to you, joining us this beautiful morning. A deep apologies for starting behind schedule. Our time check is 6 minutes past the hour of 8. I'm on 103.5 Unico Radio International. It's the morning board show this beautiful morning. Don't forget that my name is Obase Oyi Thompson. Right away this morning, don't forget that we're here to keep you accompanied, despite the fact that we're having a very good, calm, and a lovely weather out there. Yes, this beautiful morning. And don't forget that we usually start, keeping your day as such, so that you and I, we're gonna have a very fantastic and a lovely day ahead. So right away this morning, don't forget we take you through all of the segments that we have for you this beautiful morning. I am gonna be a morning companion, definitely. You're not gonna leave me alone behind, right? You all of me. Okay, so right away this beautiful morning, how are you doing this morning? What's going on in your area? Yeah, just like I said, while I was coming this morning, I noticed something that I didn't find funny. In fact, I hurriedly walked up to this person to ensure that I meet up this person to say, look, you have to stop this kind of madness, trashing things under the gutters. Despite all of the ringtones we're putting out there, despite all of the information's awareness and all of that, people are still deliberately, putting dustbins, waste bins inside our waterways. And this is not really going too well. And it's exceptionally not something we should all be glorying about. And funny enough, these are people who are living in good apartments, doing this to the detriment of those who are actually barely surviving. And this is absolutely unacceptable. So I think it's quite important for us to have our environmental teams, always going around, searching and, putting eyes on all of this. And I still want to ask, what are community leaders doing? We have to stop all of these things. All of you, selling or doing businesses beside gutters and all of that, you have to stop it. Stop putting your waste inside our waterways, because what you're doing, it's okay that you, on the other hand, you're feeling like, you don't need to stress yourself, time management and all of that. But on the other hand, you're not your brother's keeper at all. You're not trying to do anything, anything to keep the other person on the other side of the wall, safe and all of that. So you must have to stop it. Yeah, you must have to stop it. You don't have a choice. Put your waste on a particular bin, and then when it is time, a letter by the government, you have to go from 6 p.m. to 10 p.m. to go and ensure that you trash your waste. You don't need to put all your, debts on that particular, waterway. It is wrong, it is unacceptable, because you're causing a lot of harm, not just to your other brothers and sisters from the other side, but to our wonderful creatures in our rivers. It is not okay. It is absolutely not too okay. Okay, so I get to talk to us this morning, so you're going to be my companion, like I say. So you're going to talk to us this beautiful morning. What's happening in your area? I hope that fence, there's a particular fence, I just had a report that it fell off, and then it fell on people's car and all of that. So what's happening in your area? I hope your landlord building did not fall, and I hope your neighbor's house did not fall, and I hope that nothing is happening. And then I advise again, when it is raining, you don't have to turn on your appliances. Ensure you turn them off. Yes, I understand a lot of persons love music. That's why you should have either music box. In this case, it actually helps, right? You could play your music, you could do your movie without turning in or turning on your electrical appliance. It's very wrong, especially if you do not have earth in your building. Okay, so right away here at this beautiful morning, our phone lines are open, so you also be part of this conversation. 0809 444 4058. Don't forget, today is Thursday. Thank God it's Thursday. Oh my goodness. Okay, so I thank God it's Thursday, and of course we'll be doing a lot of throwback this beautiful morning. Okay, so like you said, what's happening in your area? What's that one thing you want us to know this beautiful morning? I get to talk to us this morning, 0809 444 4058. I also send messages, your WhatsApp message, to the same phone numbers this beautiful morning. Okay, so guys, I have a gist for you guys. So just yesterday, while I was about going, I think I noticed a group of persons, stopping and searching cars. years. And then I just could politely ask one of them, what's your role? You're supposed to be aware we have traffics. Okay, so why are you guys searching the car and all of that? They say it's part of the things that they just feel to do. I say, well, I think we have a lot of complicated, activities, or is it duties per se? Because we have the police, we have the road safety, we have the VIO, we have all of these guys, and everybody is just doing the work of this other person and all of that, and it's really not too okay. And this is why we sometimes have issues of people getting aggressed and begin to do some certain things like that that really doesn't go too well. And on the other hand, I also have this particular concern that has to do with a trending video of a particular lady who accused a fellow passenger of trying to do some kind of funny things inside the vehicle. And as such, for me, I think it's just like somebody saying, this person is creating a content and all of that. If not, then trust me, I don't see reasons why someone at such level should have to involve themselves in such disastrous act. And then I just feel like, I'm sure this is not content, because these days people can go an extra mile to do some certain things just so that they get attractions or get attentions and all of that put together. But then I think if that is not a content, then it is wrong. I think on the other hand, I'd be like, okay, are you really sure it's not because people feel like depression, or people are just going through a lot? But if you're going through a lot, it shouldn't lead you to go and commit crimes or involve yourself in things that are really punishable by the law. Don't forget that at some point in time, you'll be like, okay, so this is not going to be important, this is not going to be something that we need to talk about. But trust me, if you don't take your time, you're going to land yourself in prison. If not in a, how do they call it, that of caliber, right? You definitely, if they don't take it to Ekwobase, they'll definitely take it to Krikri. So please do everything you can to ensure that you stay out of trouble. Don't worry. Some of you say, this weather is this. There is nothing like this weather is this. Go and buy rub in your face, rub in your leg, rub in your hands, and move out. Go to work. A lot of persons are not actually getting prepared to go to work. Okay, so because of time, right away here, let's quickly take you through a music break, and when we are back, the weather forecast will definitely be out there for you. Just like it's already a rainy day, just like we said yesterday and today again. Don't forget, July is the peak of the rain, so we shouldn't be finding it kind of stressful, especially when we know that this is Calabar for you. So if you're just coming to Calabar, enjoy, have fun. You don't need to worry, okay? All right, so right away here, I'll be doing something from Mike Jackson, and he calls this one Heal the World. Stay tuned and don't touch the I'll be right back.

think about the generations and to say we want to make it a better place for our children and our children's children so that they know it's a better world for them and think if they can make it a better place.

heal the world together, we're definitely going to make it a better place for every one of us this beautiful morning. Okay, so don't forget that is Heal the World from Michael Jackson. Okay, so right away here, let's quickly take you through the weather forecast this morning. If you're just joining us, time check is 18 minutes past the hour of 8 on 103.5 Unico Radio International. The weather forecast is up next year. Don't forget, my name is Obase Oyi Thompson. Today is July 9th at 2026 in the Calabar Metropolis. A wet day is expected across the Calabar Metropolis with periods of rain and in thunderstorms, some of which could be heavy, especially from late morning into the afternoon hours. Temperatures will be cooler than recent days, ranging between 24 and 27 degrees Celsius with very high humidity. From the hours of 6 to 12 p.m., temperatures around 24 to 26 degrees Celsius, weather condition cloudy with light to moderate rain developing. Rain chances around 80 to 95%. A quick tip here, leave home with an umbrella or raincoat and expect slippery roads during the morning commute. In the afternoon hours of 12 to 5 p.m., we have temperatures ranging around 26 to 27 degrees Celsius. Weather condition, heavy showers and thunderstorms likely. Rain chances 95%. Avoid flood-prone areas where possible and postpone unnecessary outdoor activities. From the evening hours of 6 p.m. to 11 p.m., our temperatures around 24% to 25%. Our weather condition, showers will gradually become lighter through a few pockets of rain may actually persist. Our rain chances around 50 to 70%. Our roads may remain wet, so motorists should drive cautiously. In summary, don't forget that temperatures ranges around 24 to 27 degrees Celsius. Our weather condition, rain and thunderstorms are heavy at times. And overall, rain chance is very high, above 90% during much of the day. Like we always say, keep an umbrella handy, allow extra travel time and stay alert for localized flooding in low-lying parts of Calabar. Okay, so like we always say, don't forget that, Calabar, especially this of July, it's going to be so rainy. So you need to ensure that you stay with your umbrella at all times. Yeah, you don't need to be walking around and then there's no umbrella. You're not safe. You're putting on some shoes that, you know, when you step on some floor, you know, it will take you up and down. So you wouldn't want to be laughed out and you wouldn't want content creators, you know, it's under this rain. Of content creators, don't mind some people walking under the rain, they are all content creators. Like, they just walk around and be seeing who is going to fall or who is going to do a mistake, who is going, and those kind of persons there before you know you start seeing yourself on social media trending. Oh, but please do all you can to make sure that you get an umbrella and stay safe, like we always say, you know, especially to our motorists. Please, there is a path for you to drive and there are paths for people to actually work. So please don't go and just simply because you want to beat traffic or you just want to go front, you want to go and park passengers and all of that, and then you go and step on the pedestrian lane. Please now just drive on your own path. It's raining, you know, and these are times where you wouldn't say, oh, accident wouldn't occur and all of those things. It wouldn't occur if you drive safely, if you drive calmly. Just imagine this particular music promoter, you know, that passed on some couple of days ago. Now please, we're begging you, you just need to stay alive for us, and 2027 is just by the corner. If you pass, we don't lose one vote with that now. Please, we don't want anybody to lose his or her life. We must survive the next 4 years again. Okay, so just do all you can to ensure that you walk around with your umbrella this beautiful rainy day in Calabar. All right, so right away here, we'll go on a short music break. I'll be doing something from Rihanna and Jay-Z, and they call this one Umbrella. Stay tuned and don't touch the dial because we'll be right back before you know it.

morning. Oh my goodness. Okay, so Wire Boy, good morning. Thank you so much for sending in your message. Yeah, of course, we're here to keep you accompanied this beautiful morning. So I think you have an umbrella, right? I don't just want to think. I believe you have an umbrella to ensure that it takes you through. Yeah, you just want to go get something, get some little snacks and all of that, you know, to make breakfast for yourself this beautiful morning. Yeah, and when it's raining like this, guy, I'm hungry, the deal. Yeah, you just be hungry anyhow. Okay, so right away this beautiful morning, don't forget that we're going straight to the exchange rate segment of the Morning Buzz show. If you're just joining us, time check is 27 minutes past the hour of 8. My name is Obase Oyi Thompson, of course, your morning companion this beautiful reading Thursday. Thank God it's Thursday. Anyways, we're going to be doing a lot of throwbacks for most of you who are still home. You know, like I said, this is how much it's going to be costing you to, you know, import your breakfast. For most of you who don't, you know, like home cooks and all of that, this is how much it's going to be costing you to import your, you know, your breakfast this beautiful morning, especially if you're doing it for two, you know, right? Yeah, or if you're doing it for four, for roommates who are doing it for six or eight. Yeah, I know some rooms that, you know, they have a lot of persons who are actually up to 10, 15 in the same room and all of that. Hello, but however, this is how much is going to cost you to actually import some of those your best fights for the morning. Okay, so first we start with the Swiss francs this beautiful morning. Don't forget that just one Swiss franc is costing Nigeria 1,705 naira. Okay, so and then one Saudi rial is costing Nigeria 366 naira, and then just one West African CFA is costing Nigeria just 2 naira, and then one Japanese yen is costing Nigeria 8 naira. Okay, so one Danish kron is costing Nigeria 209 naira, and then one Chinese yuan is costing Nigeria 201 naira. And then one South African rand is costing Nigeria 84 naira. And then one pound sterling is costing Nigeria 1,832 naira. And taking a look on the euro, you say 1 euro is costing Nigeria 1,586 naira. And then one US dollar is costing Nigeria 1,362 naira. Okay, so that's pretty much it we're doing from the exchange rate segment of the Morning Buzz show. But because of time, let's quickly take you through the national holiday segment that we have for you this beautiful Thursday. Yeah, you get it right. The national holiday segment is up next here. Okay, so first on our national holidays is Fashion Day. Yeah, I'm just thinking like today, whatever you're going to put on, yeah, it's just going to be very exceptional, just going to be looking good. But I'm just wondering how the rain is going to allow you to put on your whites and put on some kind of colors, you know, under this rain. But today is Fashion Day, okay? So you have to do all you can to tell your fashion designers, fashion designer, please, please just look at my face like this and look at my body shape and say, okay, this is the kind of shirt that was going to match that event you want to attend, and this is what I'm going to make for you very special. Yeah, and so cases like this or days like these are times where lots of persons for fashion designers and all of you guys that really into fashion, you know, yeah, today is that day for you guys. You know, we celebrate you, you know, do all you can to put them on. Yeah, get a big umbrella and ensure that you display. You say, under this rain. Yes, now there are some, I think fashion designers can actually make some good dresses for you under this rain now that will suit the weather. That's why they are there. That's why they are called fashion designers. So they can actually design, you know, some kind of good wears for you, you know, that really depicts this weather that we have. You know, that we have in Calabar. Yeah, they can also design something that looks like, okay, this is Calabar kind of weather design. Yes, now, so I know those guys can actually do it. Okay, so today we celebrate you, and of course, thank you so much for all you do, but please, if I give you material, I beg, when you try, try just finish on time now. No, go carry my shirts, go material, go keep for your this thing now, before all of those small pets go enter inside. Eh? And then if you don't keep, you know, your material for these people's hands, and you don't, they reach 1 month, 2 months, I beg, before you carry that your material back, make sure say you use you know, all of these how do they call those things now, insecticide, spray down, because

because bedwolf, you don't enter. No, no, I know you're shaking the table. Okay, so right away here, the next is holidays that we have for you is International Emergency Kits Day. Yes, International Emergency Kits Day. Now, talking about emergency kits, a lot of times, you see most facilities, you know, most governments or private institutions, you know, talking about emergency kits. But do we really have them? Do we really, really have them? Because here we're talking about emergency trucks in terms of emergency, you know, who actually responds first, who actually does what at what point in time do these people actually do these things? So it is quite important for you and I out there to ensure that we have emergency kits in our homes, in our streets. Yeah, the head of the streets, how do they call? Obong Efak for Calabar, and then youth leaders, you know, marketplaces, you know, schools, you know, clubs, you know, even these places now they go drink. They sit down, they take one or two bottles and eateries, please. Oh, you guys will have to get, you know, emergency kits in case of anything. So today is that day. For most of you, we have, we celebrate you, and for those of you who do not have, please now don't do this. Just go get yours. Just get it. Drivers, please get an emergency kit so that in case somebody wants to either throw out or just, you know, develop one or two, you could just say, okay, please, I have this in my car and all of that. Oh, I'm just asking, when will we get to that point? And somebody said, now this, how do they call, mini bus where they put fuel, small, small for container, now they will get emergency kit. Oh my goodness, yeah, don't underrate these guys, though. They might have it in their bonnet. Oh my goodness. Okay, those are the two national holidays that we have for you this beautiful morning. We quickly go on a short music break, and when we are back, don't forget we have the health and wellness segments up next year. Okay, so I'll be doing something very interesting, and this is coming from Dolly Parton, and he calls this one Cuts of Many Colors. Stay tuned and don't touch the bar. I'll be right back.

Okay, so I have so many colors in my home, but I cannot use. I don't know when I'm gonna use it, but my mama told me to use one. Oh my goodness, I just wish I could know how to sing. That's just my problem. I have the voice, but how do I now start down to master all of these lyrics? Okay, so oh my goodness, but then today we're gonna be looking at the health and wellness segment, and we're gonna be looking at some of these interesting things that you and I just need to put myself right, because sometimes I do it, but I'm not really like some kind of persons who literally can't do without it. And today we're going to be looking at the risks of taking too much sugar based food. Okay, so the risks of taking too much, we are not saying sugar, but we're saying too much sugar based foods. Okay, don't forget that sugar is an important source of energy, yeah, but consuming excessive amounts of sugar based foods and drinks can negatively affect your health. Many processed foods, soft drinks, candies, pastries, and desserts contain other sugars that, even when eaten frequently, increases the risk of several health problems. Yes, you know this. Now, funny how a lot of persons actually know this, but they'd be like, no, don't worry. I'll manage. But this, I can't eat without, if it's not sugary, if it's not this, if it's not that. But then, don't forget that weight gain and obesity. Yes, foods high in added sugar are often rich in calories, but low in nutrients. Excess sugar that the body does not use for energy is stored as fat. Now, increasing the risk of overweight and obesity. Yeah, you get that right. And then again, I think that reminds me of increased risk of type 2 diabetes. Yes. And then regular consumptions of large amounts of sugar can actually lead to insulin resistance, where the body's cells respond poorly to insulin. And then over time, this may result in type 2 diabetes. Yes, you heard that very right. Okay. So you should ensure that you don't take so much and too much of sugar. And it also reminds me of to decay. Essentially, a sugar feeds bacteria in the mouth, which produce acids that erode tooth enamel. Now, this increases the risk of cavities, tooth decay, and gum diseases. Now, especially when oral hygiene is poor. Now, this is why we advise you do what? You take regular brushing of your mouth. Yes, at least 3 times a day. At least, we are not saying at most, at least. So, at most, if you have the time, brush every hour, especially if you are this kind of person who is prone to. You must eat sugar. You remain small, you could add sugar for your soup, but do all you can to ensure that you don't consume so much of sugar. Yeah, we're not saying don't consume sugar, but don't consume so much of sugar. All right, so we also talk about heart diseases. Now, diets high in added sugar have been linked to increased blood pressure, unhealthy cholesterol levels, and inflammation, and a higher risk of cardiovascular diseases. Yes, so you must ensure that you know that when you take so much of sugar, these are things you definitely have to experience at some point in your life. Okay, so it might not be now. It might just be sooner than later. It might be later in your life, especially when you're aging up to 40, 50, 60, 70, 80, 90, 100, 200 years, and 300 years. Yeah, a lot of persons are just wishing, I just wish I could be, a lot of our politicians, if they have the way to buy life, they will buy that life and prefer to remain in office. Okay, fatty liver diseases as well. Now, excessive intakes of fructose, a type of sugar commonly found in sweetened beverages and processed foods, can actually contribute to the buildup of fat in the liver, increasing the risk of non-alcoholic fatty liver diseases, NAFLD. Okay, so do all you can to ensure that you stop all of these excessive processed foods that contain sugar. Is it sugar? Be sugar. Anyhow you pronounce it, so long as you know what I'm talking about. Yeah, those in English and literature studies will say, this is not how we pronounce it. Yeah, that's I pronounce it. Okay, so I'm talking about energy crashes. Okay, so sugar, foods can cause a rapid rise in blood sugar followed by a sharp drop. Now, this often leads to fatigue, irritability, poor concentrations, and increased hunger shortly after.
Do you understand? Now, talking about energy crashes. Now, this, if you take so much of sugar, it crashes your energy automatically. And it makes you feel irritable, out to things. Or a lot of things become so, irritating to you. And then before you know it, you have poor concentration. Yeah, for most of you, you have poor concentration. You know, sometimes somebody will be talking to you and your mind is somewhere else or somehow. You're in a lecture hall and before you know it, you start thinking of different things. Especially now that this weather is like this. Let me not go there. The poor skin health. High sugar intake may worsen, essen and accelerate skin aging by damaging collagen and elastin, the proteins that keeps the skin firm and elastic. You've heard that, right? Okay, so you must ensure that you do not actually do all of this. But don't worry, I'm going to give you a breakdown of what all of this actually entails. Now, we talked about increased risk of chronic diseases. Now, long-term excessive sugar consumption contributes to chronic inflammations, which is associated with conditions such as heart diseases, obesity, and some types of cancer. You've heard it, right? But quickly, let me share with you some of the ideas, on how to reduce sugar intake. Yeah, so I'm just going to share with you some of the key ideas on how to reduce, sugar intake. First, choose water instead of sugary drinks. Please, yeah, it's not all the time. You want to take, sugary drinks, you want to take sugary things and all of that. Drink water. It is raining. Drink water. You know, for most of you who are drinking rain water, please, you have to boil this water before you drink it. Don't just go and start drinking rain water anyhow. Yeah, I'm talking to you in particular. Yes. So, secondly, ensure that you consume more water than you do more of, sugary content drinks. And then eat fresh fruits instead of sweets and candies. Ensure you eat fresh fruit instead of sweets and candies. Okay, and then read food labels and limit products with high amounts of added sugar. Prepare more meals at home using whole foods. Limit pastries, cakes, biscuits, and sweetened snacks. For most of you spend your entire day eating so much of pastries, sweetens, biscuits, cakes, and all of those things. Please do all you can to limit them. Okay, now, while sugar can be enjoyed in moderation, excessive consumptions can have serious long-term health consequences. Adopting a balanced diet rich in fruits, vegetables, whole grains, lean proteins, and healthy fats can actually help reduce the risks of sugar related diseases and promote overall well-being. You've heard it from us this beautiful morning on the Health and Wellness segment of the Morning Bird Show. If you're just joining us, don't forget it's 44 minutes past the hour of 8, and today is the 9th day in the month of July in the year 2026. My name is Obase Oyi Thompson. Right away here, we quickly go on a short music break, and when we are back, we take you through people and the culture segment. Okay, so stay tuned and don't touch the dial, because I'll be doing something so beautiful. And this is coming from Bruno Ritchie, and he calls this one Stuck on You. Stay tuned and then touch the dial. I'll be right back before you know it.

I am all on my way to ensure that these bad feelings that I have for you don't forget today's Throwback Thursday, and of course, we're giving you back to back. As such an amazing, cool, calm weather this beautiful Thursday in the beautiful city of Calabar, of course, the nation's paradise. And you're listening to 103.5 Vidico Radio International. My name is Obasanjo Thompson, your morning companion. This beautiful morning, okay, so right away here, let's quickly take you to the people and culture segment of the Morning Buzz Show. Right away here. And today we'll be looking at typical horror stories told in Nigeria. Very horrible ones. Yeah, for most of you who do horror movies, thank you so much. You are automatically my friend. I love horror movies. Yeah, no matter what I pass through on the day. You see, in the evening, if I have my time, I do more of horror movies. Yeah, horror movies, action movies. Yeah, I love that so much. All right, now let's quickly take you through some of the things that we've heard of in Nigerian story. Yeah, mothers will always say, grandmothers will always say, friends will always say, especially for those of you who come from rural communities where storytelling, night stories and all of that usually, and you know, especially under the moon, yeah, from moon tales and all of those stories, right? Okay, so right away here, let's quickly start with what we have for you this beautiful morning. Don't forget that Nigeria has a rich tradition of ghost stories, supernatural legends, and urban myth, which, while these stories actually differ across ethnic groups and religions, many have become widely known through oral traditions, boarding schools, and popular cultures. They're also best understood as folklore and legends rather than verified events. Do you understand? Yeah. Okay, so first year, I think I love to talk about Madame Koi Koi. Yeah, perhaps Nigeria's most famous horror story, Madame Koi Koi, is said to be the ghost of a beautiful female teacher who wore distinctive red high heels that made the sound Koi Koi. So as she walked, according to the legend, after suffering a tragic death, her spirit began haunting boarding schools. So students claim that hearing the clicking of her heels in dark corridors means she is nearby. Different versions of the story say that looking directly at her or answering when she calls your name could bring terrible consequences. Listen, so the story is often used to discourage students from wandering around school late at night and has become a rite of passage in many Nigerian boarding schools. Wow. Okay, so for me, I think I know of lights out. Yeah, so when it's 10 p.m. they say, hey, lights out, so that we don't have to disturb the other people from the other world. So much stories, you know, that we usually hear, you know, when it has to do with especially those who actually board. Me, I didn't board, and just that sometimes I find myself in camps and, you know, all of those places where you stay for too long, a year and all of that. And then all of these are things you'll be hearing at night, and they'll be telling you horrible things. Okay, so we also have Mami Wata. Mami Wata is one of the most widespread spiritual figures in West and Central African folklore. She is often portrayed as a beautiful woman, sometimes with the tail of a fish or accompanied by snakes. Legends claim she appears near rivers, lakes, or oceans, luring people with beauty, wealth, or promises of prosperity. Now, some stories say those who follow her may disappear or return with mysterious fortunes, while others disappear and describe her as a protector of all healer. Now, the lesson in this particular story has that the tales encourages respect for bodies of water and reflects traditional beliefs about the spiritual significance of rivers and seas. Yeah, for most of you in Calabar, okay, so we talk about I don't know, will it be right if I say call the name Anansa and all of that, and I don't know, so, but a lot of persons, you know, talk about mommy is called Mami Water. A lot of persons pronounce as Mommy Water. Okay, so Bush Baby. Okay, now talking about a Bush Baby that has to do with forest spirits. Now, in many Nigerian communities, children were born and outro warn about the Bush Baby, a mysterious creature said to imitate the cry of an infant deep inside the forest. Curious people who followed the sound were believed to become lost or encounter dangerous spirits. Now, some versions describe the Bush Baby as a small creature with glowing eyes that disappears as quickly as it appears. That's interesting. Which of them would you really, really love to see? Is a question to you out there. All right, those stories discourage children from wandering into forests alone, especially at night. Wow, this sounds so lovely. Okay.
Okay, so I think most of this series is just all about helping young persons to actually behave themselves, yeah, culturally and morally, right? Yeah, you don't need to do certain things because there are consequences, or people who have done this before, this is the consequence they actually pass through and all of that. So I think it's quite important for us to ensure that, you know, you listen to these stories, though. They are very, very, very, very, very important. All right, so this one is a headless hunter. Now, don't forget that across several regions, stories tell of a ghostly hunter who runs lonely roads carrying a lantern of hunting tools, despite having no head. Travelers who encounter him are warned never to speak or follow him. The tale likely emerged as a warning against traveling through isolated areas after dark. Now, we have lesson is to emphasize caution, especially when traveling alone at night. The crying woman. Wow. In the crying woman, many Nigerian communities tell stories of hearing a woman crying along deserted roads or in lonely villages. Those who stop to investigate often find no one there, while others claim the woman transforms into frightening spirits. Listen, the legend warns people against traveling alone at night and highlights the dangers of isolated places. Okay, so haunted trees and sacred fruits. Forest. Now, large trees, particularly ancient silk cotton trees and sacred forests, are often featured in Nigerian folklore. People traditionally believed these places were inhabited by spirits or ancestors, especially often after sunset. Now, whether taken literally or symbolically, some such stories encourage communities to respect sacred sites and avoid damaging important natural landmarks. The lessons learned here is that respect for nature and cultural traditions. Night masquerade. I have this particular night masquerade in my community, in Ikori. Precisely. Man, it's always very fearful. However, in many Nigerian cultures, masquerades represent ancestral spirits during ceremonies and festivals. Folklore often warns children not to mock, touch, or interfere with masquerades, particularly outside approved cultural events. Now, stories of mysterious nighttime, you know, encounters, you know, reinforced respect for these traditions. Lessons, respect cultural institutions and community roles. Why these stories endure? Now, these horror stories have survived because they entertain while passing on important cultural values. They help to explain the unknown, encourage obedience, promoted safety, and strengthen respect for elders, culture, nature, traditions, and so on and so forth. But today, they continue to inspire Nigerian films, literature, podcasts, and social media discussions. Okay, so that's pretty much what we're doing from the People and Culture segment of the Morning Buzz Show. My name is Obase Oyi Thompson. Up next is the News Flash, which comes up by 9 a.m. Okay, so stay tuned and don't touch the dial. We'll be right back before you know it.

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0: 9th July 2026. 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Welcome to News Flash on Unicall Radio International 103.5 FM Caliban. My name is Albert Keller. Here are the top headlines of the hour. We begin in Cross River State. Cross River State government denies alleged monthly payment to cult groups. On the national scene, education experts criticize Alausa's move to scrap JSS and SSS. Talking politics, 2027 elections, as Peter Obi says his survival is not guaranteed. Away from Nigeria's NATO allies announces €37 billion for new missile project. In entertainment and lifestyle news, Brymo tells Burnaboy that he doesn't care what cult group he belongs, that he must revenge. And lastly, in sports news, Messi headlines MLS All-Star Game roster featuring 13 FIFA World Cup stars. Details of this news and more coming up this afternoon by 1 p.m. on your best Edo Infotainment radio station, Unicall Radio International 103.5 FM Calabar. If you have news reports from your area hostels department and faculties, please do well to call our news hotline on 0809-444-4058. 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And please do away with any form of discrimination and nepotism as we strive to build a united nation. And always remember, as Malabite, Malabrese and Cross Riverians, we are known for reasonable action. My name is Albert Keller. Thank you so much for listening. Do well to stay tuned and enjoy the rest of the morning buzz. Good morning.
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Okay, so thank you for staying tuned with us on 103.5 Unicorn Radio International. If you're just joining us, it's 7 minutes past the hour of nine on 103.5 FM Calabar. My name is Obase Oyetosin. Welcome back from that break. I trust you did have fun, dancing and jubilating. Don't forget that the weather is just absolutely cold, but trust me, I'm here to keep you company. So you and I are definitely going to be here together. Yeah, the weather is so cold. Okay, so right away here, let's quickly take you through the top story segments of the Morning Boss Show. So don't forget our top stories will take you through what is happening in Unicall across River State and of course the national scene, and then after that we'll go on a short music break and then bring to you the conversation of the day. But ready, we're here. Let's quickly start with the top story segment. Okay, so first on our top story, we have Unicall SCG president pays costly visits to the Cross River State PRO. Okay, so talking about the executive president of the Student Union Government, SUG, University of Calabar, Senator Ebong Vodina Francis, has paid a courtesy visit to the Police Public Relations Officer, PPRO, Cross River State Police Command, ASP Sunday, Etipa. Now, MNSIMA is a move aimed at strengthening collaborations between the Student Union Government and the Nigerian Police Force. Now, the Student Union Government President was accompanied by the Chief of Staff, Comrade Wisdom Abraham, Director of Information, Comrade Edama Jude, Chief Press Secretary, Comrade Okonkwo Goodluck, Olisa Mecca, Senior Special Assistant on Special Duties, Comrade Samuel Chukwobi, and the General Secretary of the Nigerian Union of Campus Journalists, NUCJ, University of Calabar. Talking about Comrade Umar Samuel, speaking during the visit, ASP Etiopia reaffirmed the Cross River State Police Command's commitment to fostering a cordial relationship with the student community. He expressed the command's readiness to partner with the student union government on initiatives that promote peace, security, and mutual understanding within the university environment. In his remarks, Senator Ebong Vodina Francis expressed appreciation for the warm receptions accorded to his delegation. He noted that his administration remains committed to engaging strategic institutions and relevant stakeholders in pursuit of effective leadership, improved campus security, and the overall welfare of the students. Okay, so for me, practically, I just feel like this is something very interesting. It's very welcoming to see how these steps actually move forward, But for me, I think on the other hand, you still need to, Mr. President, you still need to visit the Nigerians, the Federal Road Safety Commission, the Civil Defense, the Nigerian Prison. You also need to visit the Nigerian Army, Nigerian Navy, the Air Force, and even the trauma, all of our agencies in Cross River State. You need to do that because they are all working collaboratively to ensure that, the university community is safe. But on the other hand, I think there are some certain things I would really, really love your administration, Mr. President, to focus on, especially when it has to do with the university community. I know safety is one of the things you assured Nigerian students during your campaigns, and now you are the president, and as such, you have to deliver on those campaign promises. But first of all, I think there are immediate issues in the university that you should start now to tackle, and don't wait until it is 1 month for you to leave office, and then the only thing that we'll be hearing of is only Students Week, and then how do they call it, an award night. We don't want to see things like this in your administration, but however, we give kudos to you for this bold step you're taking to ensure that the partnership between the university and of course the security forces are actually sustained and maintained at all times and at all levels. And then we see lots of good matching entourage that actually went on there. I would have been happy to see the likes of the director of welfare to also be in that particular journey, because this is something that really concerns the welfare of students in the university community. And also, movements like this, you also entail that you don't go alone. Despite the fact that, you went with other persons, but I should have seen situations where a member of the state or of this university, security team actually journey same with you. This one way, trust me, you're not going to feel
you know, left out, because I think there are so many informations that, you know, even if the ESP would definitely want to share, but because you're not also, you know, a security personnel, so there are a lot of informations that will not be dished out. But at this point in time, I think in your next, you know, movement, you know, look at staff within that particular area and ensure that we work, because this is a collaborative effort between the university, even if you are trying to, or even if you are the one man out there, especially when it has to do with the student union government. But you have to ensure that you'll be working closely with the administration, you know, in things like this. Okay, so, well, next on our top stories, we have a Department of Agri Extension to hold maiden public lecture. Now, the Department of Agricultural Extensions and Rural Sociology, a Faculty of Agriculture, University of Calabar, we hold its maiden public lecture on Thursday, July 16th. That is 1 week from now, you know, 2026, at 9 a.m. in the University of Calabar Senate Chambers. Now, the lecture title, From Farming with Hope to Farming with Information. Now, the role of digital agricultural extensions in Nigeria will be delivered by the guest lecturer, Senator Professor Anthony Okori, and he will represent Ebonyi South Senatorial District. The Vice Chancellor of the University of Calabar, Professor Ofiong Efanga Ofiong, will grace the occasion as chief host with Honorable Johnson Ebopo, Commissioner for Agriculture and Irrigation Development, Cross River State, serving as chairman, and Honorable Alex Egbuna, member representing Abia Nyakol Federal Constituency, as special guest of honor. Also respected as the event are Dr. Hipfoot Latters, you know, a Lukpata Commissioner for International Donor Support, Cross River State, as guest of honor, you know, Comrade Ambassador Grigory Olai, Chairman, Nigerian Labour Congress, NLC, Cross River State, as Father of the Day. Dr. Mrs. Gloria Onete Ogban, Gender and Social Safeguard Officer, SAPS, Cross River State, and Associate Professor Friday Oga Idiku, Head of Department, Agricultural Extensions and Rural, you know, Sociology, as host. Members of the university community and the general public are cordially invited to attend this enriching intellectual event. And this is coming from the public, you know, relations unit, University of Calabar. All right, so I think I just love the title of this particular program that has to do with From Farming with Hope. You know, a lot of farmers have actually lost the hope. But then here we are saying that, look, from farming with hope, you know, to farming with information. So a lot of persons, you know, go to farm, you know, without the proper information for them to actually, you know, do the right thing or go through the right processes for them to actually good have good harvest and all of that. And so a lot of persons, not just the harvest, but, you know, to make money out of it or livelihood out of it and all of that. So here, this program is for all of you out there. You know, the entire University of Calabar is strongly, you know, invited for this particular program, because this is one key thing that, you know, you're going to learn. You know, for most of us, I could say a great number of students here, you know, our parents are peasant farmers, you know, these are people who love to, you know, improve their farming skills and all of that. So the little information you're going to hear from you is going to benefit your family members, and it's going to help, you know, in sustaining your families as well, in your community and the society and Nigeria at large. So you see somebody doing something, I'd be like, no, I think I have a fair idea of what you're doing. You know, can I assist? Can I help? And all of that. So you become key partners in the societal development as well. All right, so next on our top stories, we have here Kogi police, you know, Kogi police arrest parents who and two others for allegedly killing of teacher who disciplined 11-year-old pupil. Oh my goodness, yeah, you're shocked as I do as well. Now, the Kogi State Police Command says it has concluded its investigation into the death of Mariam Usman, a staff member of Brains Minds Nursery and Primary Schools in Ugbemaka or Lamabore local government area, and arrested three suspects who will be prosecuted for alleged criminal conspiracy and culpable homicide. In a statement issued on Wednesday by the Police Public Relations Officer, ASP Saliu Oyiza Afusa, the command said the investigation began after a complaint was received following Usman's death on June 25, 2026. According to the police, detectives from the homicide sections of the State's Criminal Investigation Department, State CID, Lokoja launched an investigation that led to the arrest of three suspects. The command said its investigation revealed that the incident stemmed from disciplinary actions the deceased took against an 11th old people.
Now, according to the statement, on June 17th, Abdullahi Siaka allegedly assaulted Usman at her residence over the punishment she meted out to his son during school hours. Police further alleged that later the same day, while the victim was on her way to the mosque for prayers, she was assaulted again by Ramatu Isiaku Eliojo. Now, the investigation also found that on June 18, Ojo Jima Mary, identified as the younger sister of Ramatu Isiaku, allegedly went to Brains Mines Nursery and Primary School in Ugbamaka and assaulted the deceased at her workplace. Now, the police said Usman was initially treated at Grace Clinic in Ugbamaka before she was referred to Elegro Clinic in Okpo for further medication attention. Now, she, however, succumbed to the injuries on 25th of June. Now, the statement said, according to the police, the investigation established a prima facie case of criminal conspiracy and capable of homicide against Ujunjima Mary, Ramachu Isiaku Lejo, and Abdullahi Isaka. Consequently, the investigation has concluded and the suspect will be arraigned before the court of competent jurisdictions for prosecutions, the statement added. Now, the commissioner of police, Naziru Bello Kankarofi, commanded the detectives who handled the case off for their professionalism and dedication. Now, he reiterates the commitment in the command's commitment to ensuring justice for victims of violent crimes and assure residents that criminal cases, you know, will continue to be investigated diligently and professionally. Now, the police commissioner also advised members of the public against taking the laws into their own hands, urging them to seek lawful means of resolving disputes and to continue providing timely and credible information to aid crime prevention and law enforcement. Okay, so you've heard from the top stories there, and then these are stories and things that we've been talking about so many times. You know, as a teacher, there are many ways you can actually discipline a child. When you realize that you might not be able to handle such discipline, please refer these children to the school administrator. Now, the school administrator will see better ways to ensure that he or she handles the situation. If there are things that you as an institution cannot handle, so refer them to the parents. Yeah, parents should be responsible for punishing their children to an extent. If you know that punishing this child will result, and we've been hearing stories of this happening in many places, it mustn't happen to us before we learn. So we must have to ensure that you know, we stop punishing children, you know, or giving corporal punishment to children, you know, because these are people's children, you know, and they would in turn, you know, come to vent their angers as well. Now, we're in a society where also parents do not suppose that, you know, teachers, you know, educators, you know, help in, you know, upbringing of their children, you know, through discipline. But I could say proper discipline. I think it is wrong for parents in any way, in any form, to actually, you know, take the laws into their hands. If your children were disciplined wrongly, write to the school authority. If the school authority, you know, cannot handle those situations, then if this continue to persist, you know, do all you can to write to relevant authorities. We have a lot of organizations, associations that actually handle all of these issues, you know. You know, we have NAPTI, we have all of these guys out there. The police can also help, assist in, you know, finding or profiling, you know, lasting solutions to all of this. And to you, school administrators, employ people, and we talk about training and retraining. You know, at most every quarter, have a meeting with your staff. You know, have a meeting with your workers. You know, get to talk to them, get to advise them, let them know the current trends, the current consequences. Every day, the system looks as if it is adjusting itself, or probably, you know, finding a better way out of everything. So, please, I think it's quite important for parents to ensure that you know, they do not take laws into their hands. You know, if you find out that a particular teacher or institutions is maltreating your child, please, please do all you can to ensure that you actually take care of the situation calmly through relevant authorities. Okay, so right away here, we quickly be going on a short music break, and when we are back, the conversation of the day will follow suit. Stay tuned and don't touch the dial as we do this from Black or White, Michael Jackson. Stay tuned and don't touch the dial.

Okay, so black or white? Which color do you actually choose for this weather? Black or white? Which color do you choose? Okay, I think I like white. I don't want anything black. I don't want anything black. I like white. I don't know what color you're choosing, but you must choose a color that actually would radiate your happiness this beautiful morning. Oh, yeah. Please, please, please, please, please. Singles, singles. Hello, let me just speak to you, singles, okay? Just go and get yourself warm water. Bit hot water. Pack all your DVDs possible, sleep under your bed. For the married, congratulations. You have to study. This is time to sing. Okay, for the singles, right? Sing, play good music, and then

has asked the federal government to suspend rehabilitation and integration, reintegration program for Boko Haram members, while urging security agencies to intensify efforts to arrest and prosecute terrorists and other criminal elements responsible for attacks across the country. Now, the resolution was adopted during the plenary on Tuesday following a motion sponsored by Senator Abdulaziz Yar'Adua on the escalating attacks, abductions, and killing of serving and retired military personnel, which he described as a growing threat to national security and state authority. Now, the Senate also directed its committees responsible for security matters to strengthen oversight of security agencies and ensure that the nation's security chiefs are put on their toes over the security situation. Now, as part of this resolution, the upper chamber also resolved that a delegation led by the president of the Senate, Godswill Akpabio, should meet with President Bola Ahmed Tinubu to discuss the worsening security crisis. Now, presenting the motion, Senator Yar'Adua lamented the increasing wave of attacks targeting serving and retired military officers across several states, noting that the incidents have resulted in deaths, prolonged captivity, ransom payments, emotional trauma, and economic hardship for victims, their families, and the nation at large. Now, he cited several higher-profile cases, including the adoptions of retired Colonel Rabiu Garba Yandoto and his two children along the Gozo Tafab Road in Zamfara State on January 1st, 2023, and the kidnapping and subsequent killings of retired Major General Richard Chukwu Diduro in Imo State in September 2023, despite the payment of $50,000 ransom. Now, chronicling events. If you remember, the lawmaker also recalled that a mother of retired Brigadier General Uwem Udo Udokwere, who was killed by intruders at his residence in Lokogoma in Abuja in June 2024, as well as the adoptions of former National Youth Service Corps members, you know, and Director General, Brigadier General Maharuzu Tisha, now retired, who spent 56 days in captivity before regaining his freedom in April 2025. Now, the adoption and death of retired Major General, Abubakar, and other victims, Major General, Major General Joe Ajayi in Kogi State in May 2025, the kidnapping and subsequent rescue of retired Colonel Joseph Ajanaku in Plateau State in January 2026, and the adoptions and death in captivity of former Director of Defense Information's Major General Rabe Abubakar, retired, kidnapped alongside his wife in Katsina State on May 30, 2026. Senator Yar'Adua said the killings of retired Major General Abubakar and other victims while in the custody of terrorists represent a painful national loss and underscores, the persistent insecurity confronting the country. Now, he warned that the increasing targeting of serving and retired military personnel by terrorists and criminal groups signals a dangerous shift in the nation's, security landscape, particularly because many of the victims had previously held sensitive operational intelligence and command positions within the country's security architecture. Now, following deliberations and the Senate's resolve to call on the federal government to halt the rehabilitations and reintegrations of terrorists, ensure the arrest and prosecutions of those responsible for violent crimes, and strengthen the nation's security responses. Now, through enhanced oversight and engagement with the presidency. Now, the question we have for you are there is, can someone who once took up arms against the country truly be trusted to be reintegrated into that society? Can someone who once took up arms, sophisticated arms, against the Nigerian state, be truly trusted to be reintegrated into the society? Our phone lines are open 0809-444-4058. You can actually send your WhatsApp message to the same phone number this beautiful morning. Okay, so our phone lines are open. So waiting for your calls. And after this, don't forget that we'll be going through the newspaper segment of the Morning Boss show. Stay tuned and don't touch the dial while waiting for your calls.

Okay, because for me, particularly, I just wouldn't, and I wouldn't want, I would never subscribe, to having this set of human beings, being integrated into Nigerian society, because this is something that definitely it's not really going to go well with our Nigeria, security, because it's just like what happened to one of the major general, who happened to escape. But before you know it, while even in the forest, he had to make a call. But before he could get real genuine help, we already have people surround him and took away his life. And so we're asking this question: why would you even want, why would you even do that as a nation, to integrating these persons who have made your country, given your country a bad name in the international scene, to be integrated into our Nigerian security forces? It doesn't really make any sense at all, and it doesn't, and it will never make any sense. So I think it's a very perfect one for the Senate to say, look, enough is enough. Whoever has committed such crimes, should actually face the crime, face the justice, and then we don't want to say, oh, we want to call them to book, no, enough of the books. We have called a lot of persons to books, but up to today, we've not seen the consequences of those books that have been written or those persons that have been called to book. So we want real actions now, so we want the courts should not take too long to say, look, we have had enough, and this the evidence are so much that we don't want anybody to come and justify anything, because these are persons who have done so much harm to our Nigerian system, and of course giving us bad name in the international scene. And these are things that we do not want to hear again, we do not want to see again. Come on, why are you killing somebody, and then before you know it, you come and tell the person, come and join in, you will be leaking out information. This is why even well, probably when we get to the newspaper segment, you see that a lot of things have actually happened just yesterday and today. How are these guys able to go to military cantonment, go to barracks, go to highways, kidnap people at will, and nobody's saying anything, and nothing is happening, and all of that? I remember back then when they say, hey, a military officer was slapped in the street. Slap-o. I didn't say hot, ham, or do anything. Just slap, better slap like this, for this kind of weather. Better hot slap like this. You say person slap military person for these streets. See, the entire of that street, the next street, both south, east, west, and north of that particular street, all those streets combined together. That you see, that day, that night, you guys are not going to sleep. The military will come in their convoy and make sure anything, any living thing they see, including non-living thing. You know now, you know what it used to be. But today, we're already having a system where, hundreds, thousands, and nothing is going to happen. A major general, would be, killed like, one of those kind of pets, animals, or what have you, and nothing is going to happen. So it's just sad that things like these are actually happening in Nigeria. But if you ask me, I think it's something that literally should not even happen. These are terrorists, but a lot of persons have come out to say, no, we shouldn't refer to them as terrorists because they are our brothers. Not as if these things they are doing, they are even enjoying in Ito, or they are even enjoying the money and all of that. And I ask the question, are you being serious right now? Is this something we need to talk about right now? So our phone lines are open. Don't forget, to you out there, if you have a lot to share, do well to call 0809 444 4058, 0809 444 4058. All right, so that's pretty much what we're doing right here. We'll quickly go on a short music break, and when we are back, the newspaper segment will definitely follow suit. Okay, so we're going to be doing something very interesting from this person I really, really, really love so much. And he called this one Living La Vida Loca. And this is coming from Ricky Matter. Stay tuned and don't touch the back. I'll be right back before you know it.

0: Okay, just seeing where you are and making me feel so happy. That is the meaning of living la vida loca. This is coming from Ricky Martin. Yeah, I actually want the spice of your day. Okay, so don't lie down and be hearing all of those tunes that will make you be thinking somehow. So you need to spice up. You need to do exercise. This is time for you to do exercise now. Wake up now. Wake up and do exercise. Warm yourself up. Drink hot tea. So welcome to the newspaper segment of the Money Boss Show. My name is Obas Oyi Thompson. Time check is 9:39. Under the OT right away here. Let's quickly take you to the Guardian newspaper this beautiful morning. Don't forget that these newspapers, if they're interesting stories, definitely you want to be part of the conversation. You're free to call the phone numbers that we actually do out 0809-444-4058. Okay, right away here, let's quickly start through here from the Guardian newspaper this morning. We have first here, we have a Lego destructions, intimidations, weaken opposition's 2027 contest. We also have PFPIC, divides NAS as ADC. Atiku insists on independence, inquiry. All right, so we have Tinubu hails Benue's industrial growth as ally, a comment very government's reforms. Okay, so we also have here from the Guardian newspaper this morning, NANS names 43 institutions in Nelfund double tuition scandal. Okay, so NANS have actually named about 43 institutions in Nelfund double tuition scandal. Okay, so right away here, let's quickly pick up this phone call this beautiful morning. Hello, good morning.
1: Hello, good morning.
0: Yeah, good morning. Your name and where you're calling from, please?
1: Okun-Eyo.
0: Okun-Eyo. Okay, so quickly. Okay. Quickly, let's have your take.
1: The team of the general.
0: Okay.
1: Don't sympathize with the feeling of guilt that
0: okay.
1: Or kidnap or Boko Haram. Don't, in fact, sympathize with the generals. Generals
0: okay.
1: Can be killed.
0: Yeah.
1: That would be very interesting. Why? Because it is the generals that have compromised.
0: Okay.
1: Generals that compromised. They are the ones that the house is supposed to be the way it is. Because we have been thinking of the soldier to be the next, at least, point of at least recovery from what we have been facing in the country. But if the general I'm not even talking of the Ethiopians in the Africa. Those ones are just go, come back, they come back, so they stay. But the generals, major generals, they are the ones that the government, the president has forced them over, for the police, the IG, the AIG, and also top ranking officers. So, not that it happens to them, it is only the generals that the IG that some of them that are kidnapping them. I would have two of them.
0: Okay.
1: So that is why they are stopping. And let them pay for the price. For what they have come across in this country. So that is it. That's my own thing. Okay. Don't sympathize with them. You can even general organization for soldiers in north, south, and east of the environment. But that is true. That won't happen now. If it has been happening, it has been what happened.
0: Okay.
1: Let the general be ready to face the wrath of the law.
0: Okay. All right. Yeah, thank you so much, for calling right away here. Okay, so I think he's made his point that, this particular terrorist, should be made to face the law because they are taking the lives of great persons that we should be respecting and, of course, be happy to have as a nation. All right, so thank you for your Our opinion out there. Okay, so don't forget that phone lines are still open, 0809-444-4058. Okay, so quickly, let's pick up this call. Radbe, hello.
1: Again, sorry. I had a problem on the phone. You can imagine, how can you into ministry, into politics, and all of that.
0: Okay.
1: These are the people that, in life. But you rather bring them, recruit them into the ministry, and do it through police. What is the effect? These are the people, talk like you have rightly said, these are the people that receive the information.
0: Okay.
1: Because they are not,
0: they are just there. Okay, so, but then again,
1: the forest.
0: Yeah, but.
1: So, why did you bring them into the system?
0: Okay, so, but then again, I would love you to. Hello, can you hear me? Yeah, can you hear me?
1: Just like what I've come.
0: Hello, can you hear me?
1: On TikTok. A white man in Nigeria.
0: Okay.
1: Who is the president of Nigeria? He said, he has no president.
0: Okay.
1: The white man asked him, I said, who is the president of Nigeria? That's how I said. I said that Nigeria does not have president.
0: Okay.
1: And when the white man asked the man again, who is the president of Nigeria? He said, we have a president before. The one man asked who the former president of Nigeria that you knew. He said it was good luck and then they came and said that for now, Nigeria does not have a president. And I agree with that man, not to know what our president said, or what the president, who called the man who called himself president today.
0: Okay, so I think, but this is okay. So, hello, can you hear me?
1: He has not been voted for.
0: Yeah. Okay.
1: Okay.
0: So I think we'll let you go right now. If you're just listening to us this beautiful morning, don't forget that we wouldn't want you to say things that you don't have facts to. Okay. So in as much as we know, Tinubu is Nigerian's president. Okay. So I think we'll accord that respect. That is what the Constitution have said. And that is what the courts have actually told Nigerians, and as such, we must have to respect the rule of law. We must have to respect that particular opinion, even if we might have diverse perceptions or opinions, personal opinions to that, but we must have to be saying things that we have facts to, credible facts to, and all of that. But however, thanks for your own personal opinion anyway. However, I trust you have your voters card, and I know you're mobilizing for, your family members, your friends, your streets, your business partners, for the candidate you want them to vote and all of that. Okay, so the First Daily newspaper has it as the biggest stories here. No more waiting. Shoot them. Defense ministers orders troops to engage bandits and terrorists without delay. Okay, so we hope these orders are taken seriously and want to see good results. Obi, I may not be alive before 2027. Alleged threats and intimidation. All right, so I think to the President of the Federal Republic of Nigeria, I think Nigerians are watching you and the international community is watching you. So whatever you're doing, whatever you must have to do to ensure that you protect the life of other candidates of other political parties, you must have to do it, because this same thing was actually done to you back then. So you must have to replicate. Of course, that is constitutional right, that everyone has to contact. And so you must not permit anyone to bully any other candidate simply because you want to remain in power or whatever it is. So I think it's quite important for the President of the Republic of Nigeria to ensure that every candidate, every other opposition candidate, is safe, is protected. Because it is their constitutional right for any citizens of Nigeria to want to, you know, contest in any elections. Okay, so we must not bully opposition simply because we don't want people to come into play. But here we have these allegations that we want the president, you know, to create an independent investigation to ensure that this is not true. Because, you know, we didn't want what is happening in Venezuela, in Mexico, and many of these countries, in most of African countries, to actually happen in Nigeria, because it's not going to be funny. You know, we don't want to experience what has happened between Nigeria and Biafra, you know, civil war back then, to actually occur again, because these are things and threats that are capable of causing all of these things. But to Nigerians, the best way we can actually express our dissatisfactions to any level is for us to get our PVCs. Okay, so still on the first daily newspaper this morning, we have reps move to crash about 2.3 trillion kidnap ransom network. Okay, so this is such a huge money out there. And the Daily Independent is up next with the biggest stories. We have federal government domestic borrowing spree triggers fixed income sale off. Okay, so we have reps in rowdy sections over call to summon Tinubu. Yeah, now there is actually a call for the President of the Federal Republic of Nigeria to be summoned. But yeah, we're having a lot of senators say no, we cannot. But I'm asking a question: are we truly in democracy? What is happening? What is wrong with it's sad, it's very pathetic that in this 21st century, despite the level of education we are acquiring, despite the level of religion, culture, and whatever, we are still allowing tribalism, we are still allowing culture, we are still allowing so many things to stand on our way. Instead of moving forward, we are returning back. I remember what Goodluck Jonathan said some couple of years ago, you know, voting, you know, that well, it depends on who you want to vote. There are some persons you want to vote, and trust me, we're returning back to the dark ages, not even stone ages, dark ages, you know. And it's sad that today in the 21st century, when people are tremendously doing well globally, we are struggling, and still, despite all the billions, you know, that we have as a country, as a nation, where people are comfortably looting from the local governments down to the presidency, you know, and then we're still calling ourselves, how do we call it, underdeveloping, or be developing, or whatever they call it. Please, I am not, and I will not be part of it, though. That's my personal opinion. That Nigeria is a developed nation. It's just that we are just quite a bit, not fortunate enough, you know, to have persons who are really, really ready to actually transform the country. Okay, so the New Telegraph newspaper is up next with the biggest stories. We have insecurity, shoot terrorists on site, don't wait for other, defense minister tells soldiers. Okay, so let's watch forward to see what's happening in a couple of days, and that's pretty much beginning from the newspaper segment of the Morning Buzz show this beautiful morning. Right away here, we quickly take you to the quotes of the day, and of course a wrap up for today's show. Okay, so the quotes of the day is simple and straight to the point. Growth begins with the moment you become willing to be uncomfortable. Growth begins the moment you become willing to be uncomfortable. By this, leave your comfort zone. Even if it is raining, go to work. Even if it is raining, try, go out. Like I keep saying, yeah, we're talking about this a couple of days ago with Vine and Sharon, and then we're saying, look, you know, I personally do not subscribe to, you know, Mondays and Tuesday. Yeah, stay indoors in the name of, I'm tired, I'm lazy. No matter what the situation, except you're dying. But if you're sick, you should have to let your, that's quite different. Okay, it's a different ball game entirely. But you see, Mondays and Tuesdays and Wednesdays, please don't miss going to work. And for most of you, you heard that the Vice Chancellor have come out to say, you, our staff, please do all you can to make sure you take your work seriously. You know, 10 o'clock, a lot of persons are not come to the office. 11, they are not there. 12, they are not there. 1, they come and they tell you, oh, I have an appointment. I'm deemed the leave, not minding what you are also supposed to do and all of that. They feel like that is just a trash and it's not necessary. Oh, please. We do not want to see this. Okay, so don't forget, growth begins the moment you become willing to be comfortable. Okay, so that's pretty much what we'll be doing today. I trust you had a great time. And of course, but it's quite unfortunate that we will definitely, you know, be drawing the curtain. I just wish I could just be here to talk, and get talking. Okay, so I'm sure you had the best time and the tune of your day has actually been set. You know, a big thank you to everyone who tuned in, called, and sending messages. We deeply and sincerely appreciate you. Don't forget to follow all of our social media platforms on Facebook, Twitter, and X, or, you know, formerly X, right? Okay, so on all our social media, we are Unico Radio International. You know, if you have any complaints within your areas, do all you can to call our studio lines on 0809-444-4059. You know, if you have messages, do all you can to send to the same message. But if you want to follow me personally on all of my social media platforms, you know, LinkedIn, Facebook, X, you know, Instagram, my name is Obase Oyi Thompson. Okay, so follow me on all of my social media platforms. Trust me, we'll have a whole lot of gist, you know, too much, you know, callings and, I do call this other stubborn boy. I call him a stubborn boy, but Emmanuel, thank you so very much, guys, for all you're doing, Pido, and all our wonderful admins team. All right, from you two, do have a pleasant and a fantastic day. Until we meet again tomorrow, bye for now. And I'll be doing something very interesting tomorrow. I'm not going to give you the. I'm going to be doing something very interesting from these particular persons that I really love so much. And this is coming from ABBA, and it's called Dancing Queen. So dance and shake off this cold weather off. Bye for now.

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0: the girl in this song,
1: though. 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
0: Sure.
1: For sure, bro. And then that's where the whole remorse comes from, is now I've done what I've had to do. Now I'm dealing with her emotions and it's affecting me. Do you get what I'm trying to say? Mm-hmm. 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Do you get it? So, yeah.

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We begin in Crossweaver State as Crossweaver State government denies alleged monthly payment to cult groups. On the national scene, education expert criticized Alausa's move to scrap junior, senior secondary schools and senior secondary schools. And now in politics, 2027 elections, as Peter Obi says, his survival is not guaranteed. And away from Nigeria's NATO allies continue 37 billion euro for new missile project. Details of all of this news and more coming up in just a GFA. My name is Albert Keller. Mic life, no.

Yes. Mic life, mic life, mic life, mic life. Check outside if it's going out. Okay. Should I increase this one?

Mic life. Mic life.

0: And now the news and details, starting from Crossweaver State. The Crossweaver State government has denied allegations circulating on social media that it pays between 10 million naira and 15 million naira monthly to cult groups operating in the state, describing the claims as false, baseless, and intended to mislead the public. The allegations, which originated from a viral video shared on social media, claimed that the state government was secretly funding some cult groups in Calabar. The claims quickly gained traction across several social media platforms, prompting an official response from the government. In its reaction, the state government firmly rejected the allegations, insisting that it has never sponsored, financed, or maintained any relationship with cult groups or other criminal organizations. Officials described the report as malicious and aimed at tarnishing the image of the administration and undermining ongoing efforts to improve security across the state. Still in Crossweaver State, the Crossweaver State government has reaffirmed its partnership with the United Nations Children Fund to strengthen child health, nutrition, and community welfare through the development of a comprehensive community action plan across the state. The initiative is aligned with the Governor Bassey added to People First agenda, with a focus on improving the quality of life for women, children, and vulnerable communities. The renewed collaborations was highlighted during a stakeholders engagement where government officials, UNICEF representatives, and development partners discussed strategies to ensure that the community interventions are effectively addressed, such as healthcare, nutrition, child protection, and other social welfare priorities. Authorities said the plan would empower the communities to identify their most pressing needs while promoting accountability in service delivery. State officials noted that the partnership builds on an existing two-year cooperation framework between Crossweaver State and UNICEF, which covers key sectors including health, education, nutrition, child protection, water, sanitation and hygiene, and social policy. The collaboration is expected to improve access to essential healthcare services and enhance the well-being of children and families across the state. And now moving on to the national scene, as education experts have criticized the federal government proposal to phase out the separation between junior secondary school and senior secondary school, warning that the move alone will not address the deep-rooted problems confronting Nigeria's education sector. The proposal was announced by the Minister of Education, Dr. Tunji Alausa, who argued that the current disarticulation policy has failed and contributed to the country's alarming school dropout rate. According to the minister, Nigeria has about 80,000 public schools, but only around 15,000 junior secondary schools, leaving more than 20 million children unable to transition smoothly through the education system. He said the proposal will be presented to the National Council on Education for consideration. However, education stakeholders have urged the government to focus on the underlying causes of the crisis rather than restructuring the school system. And just before the break, let's take you through the world of politics, as former Labour Party presidential candidate Peter Obi has said there is no guarantee that he will be alive to contest the 2027 presidential election, stressing that the uncertainty surrounding his survival reflects the fragile state of Nigeria's democracy and the need to focus on the country's pressing challenges. Obi made the remark during a leadership program and subsequent media engagement, where he argued that some political leaders should concentrate on solving the nation's economic and security issues rather than becoming carried away by campaigns for the 2027 general elections. He said no one can predict what the future holds, adding that the focus should remain on improving the lives of Nigerians today. According to him, his comments were intended to emphasize the uncertainty of life and the importance of responsible governance. He maintained that his concern is not a personal ambition, but the need for leaders to address widespread hardships, insecurity, and declining public confidence in government institutions before turning attention to electoral issues. You are still listening to the World News at 1 p.m. right here on Unical Radio International, 103.5 FM Calabar. We'll be going on a very short break, and when we come back, we will take you away from Nigeria's 12 NATO allies, including the United Kingdom, have unveiled a new 37 meter. I beg your pardon, has unveiled a new 37 billion euro long-range missile program designed to strengthen Europe's defense capabilities. Do well to stay tuned for this news and more after this very short break.
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Thank you so much for staying tuned to Unical Radio International, 103.5 FM Calabar. And if you are just joining us this afternoon, this is the World News at 1 p.m. And now let's take you away from Nigeria's 12 NATO allies, including the United Kingdom, have unveiled a new 37 billion euro long-range missile program designed to strengthen Europe's defense capabilities and enhance the alliance ability to deter emerging security threats. The initiative, known as the Deep Precision Strike, is expected to span the next 10 years and will focus on developing advanced long-range precision strike weapons. The announcement was made ahead of the NATO summit in Ankara, where allied leaders are discussing Europe's evolving security landscape, the war in Ukraine, and the need for greater defense self-reliance. Meanwhile, British officials said the program would improve NATO's ability to strike targets at ranges extending from about 300 kilometers to more than 2,000 kilometers, significantly expanding Europe's military capabilities. And now taking you to the very amazing world of entertainment and lifestyle, as Nigerian singer Brymo has launched a blistering response to fellow artist Burna Boy regarding a freestyle in which Burna Boy rapped hustle make you know fall like Brymo. The remark reignited tensions between the two musicians, prompting Brymo to issue a lengthy statement on social media. Reacting to the lyric, Brymo said he was surprised that Burna Boy mentioned his name, insisting that he was prepared to confront the Afrobeat star regardless of any affiliations. Brymo also questioned Burna Boy's career achievement, alleging that the Grammy Award-winning singer international accolades were influenced by a financial reasons rather than merit. He further claimed that he once had or he has been asked to pay for a major international music award, although he gave no evidence to support the allegation. And now taking you to the amazing world of sport, as Lionel Messi will headline the 2026 Major League Soccer All-Star Game after being named in a 29-man squad featuring 13 players who represented their countries at the 2026 FIFA World Cup. The roster reflects the growing international quality within MLS as the league prepares for it for its annual showdown against Liga MX All-Stars on July 29, 2026 in North Carolina. Messi, who recently guided Argentina to the FIFA World Cup quarterfinals, is joined by fellow World Cup stars from eight nations. Among the selections are Inter Miami's Lionel Messi and Rodrigo De Paul, FC Dallas, amongst others. And that is the size of our news this afternoon. But before we go, let's take you through a quick recap of the major headline. On the news this afternoon, we told you that Cross River State government denies alleged monthly payments to cult groups. On the national scene, we told you that education experts criticize Alausa's move to scrap JSS and SSS. And now talking politics, we reported that Peter Obi says his survival is not guaranteed. And away from Nigeria, we reported that NATO allies announced 37 billion euro for new missile projects. If you have news reports from your area hostels, department and faculties, please do well to call our news hotline on 0809-444-4058. You can also follow us on all social media handles on Facebook. We are Unical Radio International. On Instagram, TikTok and X, we are Unical Radio. You can also listen to us anywhere around the world online at unicalem.net. And remember, as members of the University of Calabar community and proud Cross River, let us continue to promote unity, mutual respect, and responsible
citizenship, and together we can build a more peaceful, progressive, and inclusive society. This news was edited by the news production team. My name is Albert Kelly. Thank you so much for listening. Do well to stay tuned and enjoy the rest of our broadcast coming your way. Good afternoon.

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get up, get up, get up, get up, get up, get up, get up, get up, get up, get up, get up, get up, get up, get up, get up, get up, get up, get up, get up, get up, get up, get up, get up, get up, get up, get up, get up, get up, get up, get up, get up, get up, get up, get up, get up, get up, get up, get up, get up, get up, get up, get up, get up, get up, get up, get up, get up, get up, get up, get up, get up, get up, get up, get up, get up, get up, get up, get up, get up, get up, get up, get up, get up, get up, get up, get up, get up, get up, get up, get up, get up, get up, get up, get up, get up, get up, get up, get up, get up, get up, get up, get up, get up, get up, get up, get up, get up, get up, get up, get up, get up, get up, get up, get up, get up, get up, get up, get up, get up, get up, get up, get up, get up, get up, get up, get up, get up, get up, get up, get up, get up, get up, get up, get up, get up, get up, get up, get up, get up, get up, get up, get up, get up, get up, get up, 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

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What is shell a bite? What is that going on with a bite? What

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0: It's 3 p.m. on the DOT. Good afternoon, Calabar. Welcome to News Flash on Unicar Radio International 103.5 FM Calabar. My name is Albert Kelly. Here are the top headlines of the hour. We begin in Cross River State. As Cross River State government denies alleged monthly payment to cult groups. On the national scene, President Tinubu pushes bill to strengthen senior secondary education. In the world of business, experts urge the state to embrace blue economy policy. Away from Nigeria's NATO allies announced 37 billion euro for new missile projects. And now in entertainment news, Brymo told Burnaboy that he doesn't care about any cult group he belongs, that he must revenge. Details of all of this news and more coming up this evening by 8 p.m. right here on Unicar Radio International 103.5 FM Calabar. If you have news reports from your area hostels, department and faculties, please do well to call our news hotline on 0809-444-4058. You can also follow us on our social media handles on Facebook. We are Unicar Radio International. On Instagram, TikTok and X, we are Unicar Radio. 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And please, do away with any form of discrimination and nepotism as we strive to build a united nation. And always remember, as Malabite, Malabresses and Crossriverians, we are known for reasonable action. My name is Albert Kelly. Many thanks for listening to us. Stay tuned and enjoy the rest of our broadcast coming your way. 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
1: Taking shots in here. You want one? Yeah, yeah, yeah, yeah, yeah, yeah, yeah, yeah, yeah, yeah, yeah, yeah, yeah, yeah, yeah, yeah, yeah, yeah, yeah, yeah, yeah, yeah, yeah, yeah, yeah, yeah, yeah, yeah, yeah, yeah, yeah, yeah, yeah, yeah, yeah, yeah, yeah, yeah, yeah, yeah, yeah, yeah, yeah, yeah, yeah, yeah, yeah, yeah, yeah, yeah, yeah, yeah, yeah, yeah, yeah, yeah, yeah, yeah, yeah, yeah, yeah, yeah, yeah, yeah, yeah, yeah, yeah, yeah, yeah, yeah, yeah, yeah, yeah, yeah, yeah, yeah, yeah, yeah, yeah, yeah, yeah, yeah, yeah, yeah, yeah, yeah, yeah, yeah, yeah, yeah, yeah, yeah, yeah, yeah, yeah

Yeah, 4 o'clock on the DOT. Welcome, welcome, and cheers to the freaking weekend. Of course, it is one more day to go before we can say TGIF. We can say thank God it's the weekend. And if you've been counting down to this moment since Monday morning, congratulations, because it is one more day to go right there. And of course, you, if you know me, you know that once I resume work on Monday, I love counting down to the freaking weekend, and today is the last rush hour edition of the week, and yes, it is safe to say that my weekend has officially started right there. But anyways, whether your boss stressed you out, whether school has dealt with you this week, whether you've been into one premium wahala or the other, or maybe your business was just so sweet this week, you made all those sales right there. Of course, this hour is your reward, because one more day until it is time to say it is the weekend right there. Welcome to the Rush Hour Show. My name is Ike Arim. You can also call me the King of the Drive Time. And of course, today is Thursday, and it is Throwback Thursday right here on the show. And of course, it is that day where we get to play your favorite throwback tracks. And of course, today, trust me, I've come heavy with the playlist right here. It is 103.5 FM, Unical Radio International, the station that always stays committed to bringing you the best of education, information, and of course, entertainment 360. We love to call it Edu Infotainment. And of course, I will be your host, driving your day all through to 5 p.m. with the biggest conversations and the best throwback music to take you back home right there. Hope you had an amazing day, because I did have an amazing day right there. And of course, the weather is something that, you know, everybody wants to get into, but I've heard a whole lot of funny takes about the weather. But you know, it is what it is. It is what we signed up for. We have two seasons, the rainy and the dry season. And of course, the rainy season, it's doing its thing. So if you're single, you just have to, you know, stock up on your tea, stock up on your coffee, and of course, also get your cardigans handy, because you know you don't have anybody to cuddle with or anything. So just get your cardigan handy right there. And also, you know what I love to say, also your blanket, to make sure that they are always, you know, handy right there with you. But anyways, guys, you know how we love to do with little talk and great music right here on the show. Of course, we're going to check this one out by Jason Derulo, and it says What You Say. And when we're done with that particular hit, when we're back, we'll be delving right into the first segment of the program, which is our Gang Gang segment, which will be bringing you all the trending stories and all the biggest conversations across social media right there. So do not go anywhere, because you're in for an amazing ride with Ike Arim right here on the show. But let's check this one out by Jason Derulo, and he calls it What You Say. I'll be back up to you.

Yeah, Hola Chiboy by Wizkid of the Superstar album, right there. A very amazing track. And if you know this track, you know that it is a super iconic Wizkid track. I mean, this was the track that actually introduced me to Wizkid because my older sister was always blasting this track every minute of the day when it released. And of course, Hola Chiboy, aged like fine wine. It actually did its thing. And of course, it is still doing its thing out there. And of course, it is that very, really, really, really safe track to bring to you on a very, very special throwback Thursday, such as this one. Anyways, welcome, welcome back. It is the Rush Hour Show, your favorite drive time show right here in the city of Calabar with yours truly, IK Rim. You can also call me the king of the drive time, of course, driving your day all through to 5 p.m. with the biggest conversations and of course the best of throwback hits right here on the show. And of course, just like I said before I went out on the break, that when we are back, of course we'll be bringing we'll be getting into the first segment of the program, bringing you the trend and stories right here. But before we do that, of course, we love to talk about national holidays today and of course talk about the ones that are relevant to the drive time crowd. Okay, today is National Don't Put All Your Eggs in One Basket Day. I mean, it is that day where, if you know the popular saying that don't put all your eggs in one basket, today is that day for you to actually, risk diversification. Actually, it's a light-hearted reminder to spread your efforts and not overcommit to one particular thing, whether in life or wherever. Celebrate by perfecting, your life and everything. Explore new things and wisely manage your resources out there. So today, National Do Not Put All Your Eggs in One Basket Day, because of course, who does that? Do not. I mean, even though your eggs come in one basket, it is your duty to actually separate them, because one bad egg can actually infect the rest, and of course the rest can actually go bad if you do that. So use today as a reminder that, take that risk. Do not always overcommit in anything. Do not always, be the one giving and giving and giving. You know what? Be the person to protect your peace. Be the person to always explore new things, of course, because there are a whole lot of new things out there for you to explore on this day. Anyways, away from that and onto the next national holiday we have today is also Fashion Day. It happens on every July 9th. It is inviting everybody to celebrate their unique aesthetic sense and personal style. So embrace the opportunity to express yourself through clothing and accessories, discover new trends, or revive those timeless classics, those things that you feel like they are outdated. Of course, if you're a stylish person, you can actually bring these things back, because we've seen a whole lot of things that we felt like it was outdated and they are still in vogue right now. So that is for you. If you're a stylish person, go out there, do your homework, and of course bring these things back, because that is what makes you relevant. That is what makes you super stylish right there. What other people are seeing as trash, but you pick up that trash and you turn it into something really mind-blowing. Of course, that is it. So anyways, today Fashion Day, big shout out to all the models, the fashion designers out there. Of course, you can do your little best to celebrate this day, because it is that day where you just pick up something and turn it into, something super amazing right there. And also, to the last but not the least, is International Emergency Kit Day. And this one is really, really important for each and everybody out there. It is the day that raises awareness about the critical need for disaster preparedness. So in your houses, in your little corners or circles, you should have live emergency kits. Yeah, emergency kits lined up, because you just do not know what might happen next. And that can help you a great deal. Take action today. Assemble a comprehensive emergency kit that can ensure you and your loved ones are ready for any unforeseen event. Okay, gather essential supplies, create a family plan, and practice emergency drills. Yeah, always do this one when you're at home.
teach your kids, in the case of this, do this, in the case of that, do this, because it goes a whole long way to, you know, make them conversant with all of these things, and it goes a long way to make them acquainted with all of this. So always practice these emergency drills with your family before they, you know, once in a while, because you just do not know what might happen next. Teach them all of these things. Teach them life skills. Teach them how to ride a bike. Teach them how to swim. Teach them what to do in case of a fire. Just teach them all of these things, because it is necessary for everybody. They know how to respond to these things. Maybe a fire might start out small, and they know what to do before it actually, you know, turns out to be a big or a grand thing. You get what I mean? So do all of this once in a while, and of course they would always stick to that every point in time. And on that note, that those are all the international holidays that we have for you today. So now it is time for us to get into the first segment right here on the program, and this segment is the Gang Gang segment, where we bring you all the biggest and trending stories across social media right now. Anyways, getting into our first story is Pella. Yes, Pella has actually come out to say that he spent 4 days in cell without food or a bath, and he is actually lamenting after arrest for threatening and recording police officers. And this is on his Snapchat handle. So Pella has been granted a 500,000 naira bail with 2 years tax clearance certificate after being arraigned for threatening and recording police officers. So, you know, they do actually appeared in court on Sunday on a 3-count charge bordering on alleged resisting public officers, obstructing them from carrying out their lawful duties, and threatening and recording police officers while they were on duty. So the charges stem from an incident on July 2nd after Pella was intercepted by police for allegedly driving a vehicle without a number plate. So Pella had insisted he had just purchased the car, while the officers maintained he had to accompany them to the station. And of course, there was this time where the Inspector General of Police came out to say that, yes, you can record police officers, but you should do this. You should also know that you should do this when you feel like they are doing unlawful things, not the fact that they are trying to carry out their duties and then you are obstructing and at the same time trying to film them, because they had given everyone the go ahead to, oh, you can film the police officers while they are on duty out there. So you do not need to do that. You just bought a car and the police officers want to check your car or do their duties. Of course, it is in your own jurisdiction to actually step aside and leave the car for them to search. Maybe you can film them. I don't know, but do not obstruct their duties right there. But anyways, on that note, let's move over to the next story right here. So this one is, I don't know if you've been seeing a trending video of Maduka Okoye, Nigerian Super Eagles Maduka Okoye, and American rapper Cardi B. They both attended the Jean-Paul Gaultier's showcase earlier yesterday. And somehow, I posted it on my Instagram story today that they were both having a conversation at the balcony of the location where the showcase was supposed to happen. And then, you know, in the video, you could see like Cardi B was blushing. She was smiling. She was, you know, getting all cute and all of that. And while Maduka Okoye was speaking with her, and that didn't even end there. They actually went ahead to sit down side by side together, front row at the Jean-Paul Gaultier's showcase. And then we also know about the heat wave that is currently rocking Europe right now. And everybody there at the showcase were with a fan. Even all the social media videos I have seen about fashion showcase right now, people are with fans. And I don't know if that is how serious, how severe the heat wave is in America and Europe right there, because it is so crazy. Like, it is so very crazy. I mean, even the video where I saw Teyana Taylor, they were with Japanese fans, and they were now creative directors are trying to incorporate them into the show so that
the guests can actually have a great time at the fashion shows. But anyways, on that note, DJ Academics actually came out to say that Cardi B would never date Super Eagles goalkeeper Maduka Okoye because he makes just 1.2 billion naira a year. Crazy, right? Okay, so DJ Academics has weighed in on the dating rumors linking Grammy-winning rapper Cardi B and Nigerian Super Eagle goalkeeper Maduka Okoye, saying he does not believe the pair are romantically involved because of the footballer's reported earnings. So, they feel like Academics argued that Cardi B has become accustomed to dating wealthy men and claimed someone earning around $900,000 annually would not meet her standards. So, according to him, Offset has tricked on her, spoiled her too much, even Stefan Diggs stepped it up, and you can't come after that making $1 million a year. So he adds that he believes Cardi B and Okoye were only having a friendly conversation and dismiss speculation that they're in a relationship, because yeah, we know what the internet is always here for. They're always here to speculate all the celebrities' relationship out there, because they cannot, two celebrities cannot actually have, you know, a cordial or a platonic conversation right now without them tying it to, you know, relationship. Just like I described the conversation between Maduka Okoye and Cardi B on that balcony at the location of the Jean-Paul Gaultier's showcase. Of course, I believe that they were having a very laid back and, you know, great conversation for two of them. I mean, these are two celebrities from two different spaces of entertainment. This one is in music and this other person is in the sports scene. So, but anyways, that doesn't mean that they can't get into a relationship together, but let us always look before we leap. Let us always wait for these persons to come and officially say things before we end up peddling, you know, rumors out there. Anyways, with that being said, let's get back to the music and check this one out by T.I. and Rihanna, and they call it Live Your Life right there. It is still the Rush Hour Show. My name is Ike. Let's roll.

Was T.I. and Rihanna with Live Your Life, live here on The Rush Hour. We show your favorite drive time show right here in the city of Calabar, yeah? With yours truly, I.K. Arim. You can also call me the king of the drive time. Of course, driving your way all the way to 5 p.m. right here with the biggest conversations on the internet. And of course, your favorite throwback soundtracks right here on the radio. And of course, it is still our gang segments here, talking about all the trending stories right here on the show. So this one is going out to Nigerian winger. Big congratulations to Karim Adeyemi, who just got signed to Barcelona in a €4 million deal. He becomes the first Nigeria to play for the club. Big shout out to him out there. Of course, you know how we love to do here. We love celebrations a whole lot. I love celebrations a whole lot, though. And then this is actually one milestone for, Africa, for Nigeria once again. And I just like it that in every sphere, we are just dominating. In every sphere, we just are not left out of the conversations anymore. We are still there dominating and, filling up space there because... And also creating impact, very important. Also creating impact out there across the globe. Anyways, away from that and on to the next story. So, this one is just, a random story. And so I saw on social media and I'm like, okay. So, panic in the air as student pilot is forced to land plane alone after flight instructor jumps to his death mid-flight. How crazy. Like, how really, really crazy. Anyways, let's just get into the story. So, a routine flight in Argentina ended in tragedy after a flight instructor allegedly jumped out of the aircraft mid-air, leaving his student to land the plane on her own. So, the instructor, identified as Leandro Andres, was conducting a training session on Saturday with his 22-year-old student Rosario

reportedly completed another training flight with a different student earlier that same day without any unusual behavior. And this is such a crazy story. Like, it is so crazy because, I mean, it goes to show you how, you know, in front of everything, like behind everything, all the facade that, you know, a whole lot of persons are trying to hide out there, a whole lot of people are going through a lot. And this is even internationally. I don't want to even talk about nationally. Like, a whole lot of persons, you have to pay close attention to your circle, to your loved ones, because, I mean, life is tough. Trust me. Life is really, really tough. And you do not just want to end up losing your loved ones because you did not pay more attention to them. I mean, you need to always do that because most times they might be having suicidal thoughts. Most times they just might be, you know, having these other thoughts in their head that you do not know that they are carrying all this while smiling with you, while playing with you, while, you know, actually joking around with you. You just do not know that. So please, wherever you are, if you're listening to me, pay close attention to your loved ones out there because it is really, really important. It is really, really imperative that we are our brother's keepers right there. Anyways, on that note, let's get back. No, we're not going back to the music, but very soon, trust me, we'll be going back to the music. Of course, it is Throwback Thursday, and of course, I am here with a beautifully curated list of bangers right here for you to actually check out. And of course, we hang out together and listen to it together right here on the show. Let's get over to the next story and the last for this segment right here. So this is from Regina Daniel's desk, who posted a video earlier today and says that she actually put out, you know, she said that she needed she needed furniture for her new Abuja home, and then Mercy Johnson came through for her. Anyways, on her official Instagram page, she says, "Everyone, permit me to show off how spoiled I am. Short story. So I told my mama at Mercy Johnson Okojie that I want a TV for my new home in Abuja. And as always, mama went extra mile to put a smile on my face. Kai, my queen, I love you, and may I never be a part of anything that will cause you pain. Omo, mommy, I'm tired of shouting, I love you, and that seems to be the only words my heart speaks. Thank you, my legend." So actually, Mercy Johnson had actually gifted Regina Daniels home gadgets worth millions of naira for her new Abuja house right there. Anyways, it is something that, you know, I love to see so very much, that people are supporting themselves instead of always coming on social media to fight to do all of this. I mean, this person just put this thing out there and she was surprised, like, because these things came in a truck, to show you how intentional Mercy Johnson was about that gift. So you know that true love will never be loud. Like, true love is never loud. They just come through for you in the smallest gesture that they can, because you know that way this person got your back. That way this person loves you so very much. To the moon. And that is the only thing that matters to you. So the person doesn't have to shout it over the rooftop that they love you and all of that. It is through, you know, little gestures like this that you know that you're being loved by someone. Anyways, the last story before we actually leave. So, US publishes names and photos of 124 Nigerians to be deported for fraud, kidnapping, and other crimes. Who do us? Like, who do us? Who actually do us? Because when I saw this story, I'm like, this is the same set of persons jinxing other people's opportunities, because now Nigerians cannot confidently walk to the US embassy to apply for their visas or anything to go to the US because of what a whole lot of Nigerians in diaspora are doing, not only in the US, in other countries out there. And they are actually tarnishing the image of the country and the people in it.
And it is so

so crazy because how are you going to somebody else's land and you're kidnapping there? How are you going to somebody else's country and you're committing fraud there? How are you going to somebody's country and you're doing identity theft there? And do you think that those are countries that, crime actually thrives? It is crazy to me, and it will never sit right with me. So I don't know, but anyways, all the whole jackpot, jackpot, jackpot. That if you have an opportunity, jackpot. If you have an opportunity, jackpot. But jackpot with a plan. Don't jackpot to go and indulge in criminal activities in somebody else's country because it doesn't and will never make sense to me. Always jackpot with a plan from there. Because when you jackpot with a plan, you know that you are on track. Even though things are not like actually cutting out, somehow or how they should be going, you know what to do. You know your next step or your next line of action. Not the fact that you are going out there and you for the sole aim of indulging in, criminal activities out there. So please, we should be guided because at the end of the day, you're actually jinxing other people's opportunity. You're actually, making narrow the way that would have been really, really, really broad for, other Nigerians to move out for those that have that in mind. And let's not also forget that Nigeria, because it is things like this that actually makes us not eligible to go into some countries visa free. I mean, we are down, down, down. Like our visa is one of the weakest visas in the world because of things like this. 124 Nigerians about to be deported because of all of these criminal activities. So please let us be guided out there because you're not doing this for you alone. Tomorrow, you just do not know if your cousin, your brother, your sister, your friend's friend, or something actually have that have it in mind to go out there. But then the extra scrutiny, the extra everything because of being a Nigerian, it is crazy. Because of all these activities internationally, you guys are disgracing us out there. And then people that are going out there with genuine intentions are being harassed in airports, in immigration, at immigration, and everywhere. It is not a nice sight to behold, trust me. It is not a very nice sight to behold. But anyways, with that being said, let's get back to the music and play this one by Diddy and Skylar Grey. And it is called Coming Home. Coming right through, and when we're back, we'll be heading right into the next segment of the program, which will be our lifestyle conversation of the day, where you can be a part of the program right here. So do not go anywhere. Ready your phones to be a part of the conversation and hang out with me right here on the Rush Hour Show. Let's check this one. It is called Coming Home. My name is IK. Let's roll.

And that was Coming Home by Dee Dee and Skylar Grey, live here on the Rush Hour Show, your favorite drive time show right here in the city of Calabar. And of course, it's few minutes to the hour 5 p.m. and we are still hanging out together right here on the throwback edition of the show. And right about now, we'll be heading right into the lifestyle conversation of the day segments, where you can be a part of the conversation live here on the radio. And yeah, the number to call is 0809-444-0518. And let's get into the question. So imagine someone hands you 1 million naira today with just one condition. You must start a business with it. And if you can double that money to at least 2 million naira within 1 year, you'll receive a $500,000 reward. Did you get my question? Imagine someone hands you 1 million naira today as a capital, you know, to start a business with it. And if you can double the money with at least 2 million naira within 1 year, you'll receive a $500,000 reward. And now the thing here is, the catch here is, you can't gamble the money. You cannot invest it in get rich quick schemes, or you cannot keep it in the bank. You have to build or run a legitimate business. So what business are you starting, and why do you believe it will succeed? 0809-444-4058. I'll take the number again, 0809-444-4058. It is still the Rush Hour Show. Let us hang out together right here on the show, of course. And wherever you are, pay close attention to today's question of the day so that you can be a part of the conversation right here. You can give us your opinions right here on the show, because you know we value your opinion so very much. You know I value your opinion so very much. So with this interesting question of the day, I want to test your business mindset. Before I head out on the weekend, I want to test your business mindset on which business you'd actually like in startup, and then get 2 million naira to win the $500,000. So I'll take the question one more time. Imagine someone hands you 1 million naira today with just one condition, and that condition is you must start a business with it. And if you can double that money to at least 2 million naira within 1 year, you'll receive a $500,000 reward. You cannot gamble the money. You cannot invest in any get rich quick scheme, or you cannot keep it in the bank to, you know, to accrue interest. You have to build or run a legitimate business. So what business are you starting, and why do you believe that business would succeed? 0809-444-4058. I'll take the number again, 0809-444-4058. Let's get back to the music. And when we're back from the music break, of course, we'll start taking your calls and your SMSs live here on the show. Let's check this one out by Nini Ola. And she calls this one Bana, coming right through. My name is Ike. Let's roll. Bana.

Yeah, that was Nino La with Bana live here on the Rush Hour Show. A very amazing track, if you ask me. I mean, Nino La recently was spotted after the demise of her husband. And, oh my God, she was wearing dark shades with a face cap. And you could only imagine that she had actually bawled her eyes out. She has, like, cried her eyes out. I mean, it is... Nobody wants to be in that position. Nobody wants to be in that situation where they are losing their loved ones, because it is not a very, very good place to be. But anyways, big shout out to Niniola right there with this really, really amazing one that she released in 2018 right there. It was rocking our jazzers so very much. Okay, the conversation of the day is still open. 0809-444-4058. I'll take the number again. 0809-444-4058. Somebody hands you 1 million naira today. But the catch is, you must start the business with it. And if you can double that money to at least 2 million naira within 1 year, you receive a $500,000 reward. What business are you getting into, and what and why do you believe it will succeed? The phone line is open, 0809-444-4058. You can send an SMS or WhatsApp message, or you can call live, whichever means you prefer. Of course, we are here. I'm here. I'm active to take the call right here. 0809-444-4058. Let us get into it. Let us hang out together, because it is Throwback Thursday, and it is this day where we get to play your favorite throwback tracks, and of course talk about the, you know, talk about a very, very controversial, a very dicey conversation of the day right there. What business would you invest in? What business are you starting, rather? What business are you starting, and why do you believe it will succeed? 0809-444-4058. Call us now and convince us that your business idea deserves that $500,000. What are you going to do with the 1 million naira for you to get the $500,000? Let us get it. Would you play it safe, or would you take a big risk? Let's talk. Let's hang out together. Do you think 1 million naira is enough capital to build a successful business in Nigeria today? These are the considerations, or these are the part that you, as somebody about to head into that business, should have right there. So talk to us, call us, and let us have this conversation live here on the radio. 0809-444-4058. My name is Steel IK. Let's get back to the music and check this one out by Jay-Z and Alicia Keys. And the call this one, Empire State of Mind. I'll be back shortly.

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1: Attention! This is to inform all students of the University of Calabar about the importance of obtaining the official Intelligent Student Digital Identity Card, IDID. 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The University ID card is not just a form of identification, it grants you access to key facilities on campus, serves as proof of student status, and is compulsory for all examinations and official transactions within the university. Students are strongly advised to avoid unauthorized agents or fake ID vendors, as fake IDs are not recognized by the university and may lead to serious issues during examinations or clearance. Remember to protect your identity, stay official, and register at the IDID office, Pavilion 1 upstairs today. This announcement is brought to you by the University of Calabar Management in collaboration with the IDID team.

Yeah, Jay-Z and Alicia Keys with Empire State of Mind right here. 0809-444-058. I'll take the number again, 0809-444-058. Be a part of the conversation right here on the radio. But anyways, we're back from that one, and it has been an amazing one. I was thinking I would have, like, you know, somebody call me before, you know, I actually leave the studio. But I'm having a blast right here with all the amazing throwback music right here on the show, and also having a great time with you. Of course, one more day until it's the weekend, and you know, I am super stoked. I'm super psyched. I'm always super stoked for the weekend. Catch me next week, Mondays to Thursdays, 4 o'clock to 5 o'clock p.m. only on 103.5 FM, Unical Radio International, the station that always stays committed to bringing you the best of education, information, and of course, entertainment 360. And of course, the news flash would be coming your way by 5 p.m. Do not touch that dial, because we have loads of amazing program curated just for you right there. I'll be leaving you with Duro by Techno. 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Good evening.

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1: Oh, which kind of wahala be this now? I don't go market, go waka up and down, up and down, up and down. To even see what I want buy, I no see. 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Which kind of wahala be this?
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0: 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I am Ikomo Basierim. Here are the top headlines of the hour. Starting from the home scene, Cross River government denies alleged monthly payment to cult groups. On the national scene, Tinubu pushes bill to strengthen senior secondary education. Business experts urge states to embrace blue economic policy. And on to international scene, NATO allies announces £37 billion for new missile project. In entertainment and lifestyle, I don't care what fraternity you belong to, I must revenge, Brymo tells Burna Boy. And lastly, in sports, Sorry about that. Details of all these and more coming up by 8 p.m. If you have news reports from your area, hostels, departments, and faculties, please call our news hotline on 0809-444-4058. Or you can follow us on all social media on Facebook, we're Unicall Radio International, on Instagram, X, and TikTok, we're Unicall Radio. 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And always remember, as Malabites, Malabresses, and Cross Riverians, we are known for reasonable action. I am Ikomo Basierim. 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

0: Yes, so my country people, as Bill Eddie say, one man carrying Pekin go barber shop. The barber ask the boy, how you want take make I barb your hair? The boy say, make barb me make I resemble Cristiano Ronaldo. The barber say, okay now. After the haircut finish, the barber turn the chair. The small boy look the mirror begin cry. Him papa ask him, why you dey cry? The boy say, daddy, this one no be Ronaldo, na my uncle from village. Yeah, so as football fans and as sports lovers where you be here, we sabi this kind of feeling. Sometimes expectation they very high, but football will just give you another entire result. But now why this beautiful game no they ever finish to surprise us? Yes, the surprise can never end. Good evening, ladies and gentlemen, boys and girls, Malabite and Malabresis. Yes, so resident of Calabar, wherever you day, how you day, welcome to another exciting edition of Sports Corner on Unica Radio International 103.5. You're the number one station where they can be on top information, entertainment, and education. Where they call them Info Edutainment 360, where football know they hide and sports G's know they always sleep. I'll be your host this evening, Sir Kennedy, and I'm here with one of our football gentlemen, Nata. Nata, welcome to the show.
1: Oh, thank you so much, Sir Kennedy. I truly salam I give you to all our listeners with day there for inside the city of Calabar and beyond. Good evening to all of you now. I will not day, yes, cold day. Oh, cold day. It's very it's extremely cold outside, even inside itself, it's still cold. I believe, say, yourself, they all right. Yes, yes, we don't work out. Come your way again, make we for you all the three. What they sub for inside the world of sport, from waiting the sub there for the biggest event for the world of sport for, as it stands, the FIFA World Cup there from inside football, with a sub there for USA, Canada, and Mexico. Yes, today we go carry I see as a quarter final for this year's World Cup safe. Go set, and we also get plenty to with a sub from the world of tennis, from local scenes too. You know, forget also transfer many to read a sub for there. No go anywhere there with us as we go bring all these stories and you this beautiful evening.
0: Yes, as we go here, you all these ones, the beautiful evening. So, Nata, so far so good. Before we, you know, say we will also talk about, we will also predict this World Cup will just happen. But so far so good. How do you rate this World Cup so far on a scale of, let me say, on a scale of 10?
1: They put me for tight balls, and everywhere good. You know, before this World Cup came on board, yes, before World Cup been start, I remember say we been get one conversation one time,
0: yes,
1: and I still remember say be the talk say this World Cup no really gets that kind of payout like that. But what we are seeing right now is very good. You know, and whether na one day to go, whether na 2 minutes to go, football will always turn up.
0: Of course,
1: football will always turn up.
0: Of course,
1: and this World Cup, you know, the parameters plenty way. We as football is they take watch our match. Yes, as a fan, you might just watch and you go just come out eye. But us we they like, and we us we be analysts. We they like people where they cut meat. You know, go just you know go just key or goat. You go come cut them, dissect them, yes, divide them, make it there for small pieces and portions so that you go fit sell. And even as you don't sell them, so mama where they buy them, papa where they buy them, picking where they buy them, go out, go still cut them into smaller sizes.
0: That one day.
1: And you still get oysters. We be say even when they don't put them for the soup, put them for the food where they cook. Yes. The senior go still they divide them for the smallest of pieces to the children where they chop. And the children, once they don't collect the small portion, so they don't get, they go still divide them again to the very smallest, so they go pitch up. So now, so we just a low football as analysts. Let me start from the playing conditions.
0: Yeah,
1: maybe say like field. Yes, environmental wahala don't really affect this worker because of they course can't hit with the United States to be precise. No, be here. I mean, they read their temperature. Yearly annual temperature from the past century up till this day it did up to this very year it did very mind-blowing. The degree Celsius did very mind-blowing, and it has continued and it has affected the game to an extent because most of these players are not really used to playing under such hot and harsh weather conditions. But come on, they have been doing it, and they'll be coping. Also, thanks to FIFA for bringing in the cooling break. Yes. Although, to be very honest, this cooling break don't slow down the energy for me, because all of us as football lovers, we love watching the match first half at the stretch,
0: yes,
1: and second half at the stretch. But once you don't see, say, 2 seconds now, once you don't reach maybe 27 minutes, or go drink water, come back. And that period now, they've come to show advert for like 1 to 2 minutes. And
0: yeah,
1: at some point, it slows down your energy for the game. Your enthusiasm just a drop. For that one, playing conditions, I think it. I can give them five.
0: Mm.
1: Can give them five because the World Cup never finished. I mean, thus far, I'll give them five. Why am I giving them five? Because there's still room for improvement, and there's still room for progress.
0: Yes.
1: If you look at it before the World Cup start, even at the early stages, countries like Germany, countries like I think Switzerland,
0: yes,
1: England, they faced some very weird stuff.
0: Yeah,
1: they go tell you, say, oh, venomous snake is around the training ground.
0: Yeah.
1: The England team suffered boggling of their equipment. The German national team and many other national teams, have suffered some things. Not to mention of visa issues and all of that. So
0: yeah, that
1: for me, it's five. It's five at the moment for playing conditions. Then, refereeing and VAR. Yes,
0: it's too controversial.
1: There have been a lot of controversies in this World Cup, to be frank, Sir Kennedy. There have been a lot of controversies. We don't see some kind of situations. Maybe say we expect some teams to win, but due to maybe red card issues, but red card or penalty, whatever, the game turns out to be what wasn't the normal expectation. Then, if you look at it too, for me, the biggest controversy in this World Cup thus far is Folarin Balogun's red card issue.
0: And at the end of the day, it happened.
1: If you look at it very well,
0: yes.
1: I think a certain player was also red carded. I'm trying to put my head around that certain player right now. He was red carded. I think was it a booking or so? Then he was to miss the next match. I think it was in a Canadian national team. And the guy actually missed the match. He actually missed the match. If you even check widely, this World Cup, any player away, maybe don't pass through this kind of thing now. Maybe red carded or picking up yellow card and thereby leading to a suspension. All of them have served their terms. They have served their penalty. But the reverse was the case when it came to Folarin Balogun. And more so, it raises concerns because this thing happened for a country, maybe the host. And it didn't just happen. There were political interference too. So it's making the whole sport lose
0: credibility.
1: It's taste of credibility, uniqueness, and independence.
0: Oh, not true.
1: So also for teams' performance, big teams' performance, it's been a very entertaining World Cup. There's been a very frustrating World Cup to an extent for some teams. When I mean some teams, I'm precisely talking about the likes of Germany, the likes of
0: England,
1: Brazil, because England still there, the likes of Brazil, I'm talking about the likes of
0: teams,
1: Netherlands.
0: Senegal.
1: If I want to go further and further, then I can make mention of
0: USA,
1: South Korea,
0: Portugal.
1: Portugal. I almost forgot. I think Portugal should even be number one. So you get why. Portugal. Then I think for now, those are the countries on my mind. But if you look at it overall, it has been a World Cup of surprises. That's one thing I must say. And in terms of surprises and the flavor of football, I'll give this World Cup 8/10.
0: 8/10.
1: Yes, we've seen breakouts.
0: Okay. Cape
1: Verde is their first time at the Mundial.
0: Yes.
1: They are doing exceptional. Let me not say they are doing because they are out already.
0: Yeah.
1: They did exceptionally
0: well. They were the surprise team.
1: Of course,
0: the surprise team. They were the surprise team
1: of the tournament.
0: Yes.
1: We saw. And also remember, this World Cup is a new. Is like a new version
0: because
1: we have 48 teams, unlike before where we had 32 teams. So it was great seeing nations that more or less are like not really footballing nations coming in, the likes of, not disrespectfully, but the likes of Uzbekistan, Jordan, Curacao,
0: Haiti.
1: You get so
0: Curacao, thank
1: it
0: you.
1: It was very Iraq, it was Iraq. Very good to see them also represented at the global stage,
0: that's been true. And Cape Verde too.
1: Thank you.
0: The new visitors.
1: It's been a very, very long time. Some of them, most of them, this was their World Cup debut.
0: Yeah, it's great to see that. Even Norway, I think this was their debut World Cup.
1: No, they've been at the World Cup.
0: Okay, they've been at the World Cup.
1: That's but this is their first time in a very long time.
0: I mean, this generation that was playing for them.
1: This is their very first time. This is their very and they've really missed the World Cup.
0: Yeah.
1: Then for the countries also, I forgot Croatia.
0: Yeah, one of the countries
1: that didn't really turn up at this World Cup, of which I would have loved to see them put up something very fantastic to watch out for. Then if you look at which other one I won't bring up now, I think okay, let me just go with this final one. Let me not try to add more. if you look at player breakouts, I think this World Cup, as I said a few days ago, is a goalkeeper's World Cup.
0: Oh,
1: the goalkeepers have been the most breakout. You know, every single time we go for the World Cup, we are always looking out for
0: new talents. Especially attackers and midfielders.
1: Because through this World Cup, we don't see the likes of James Rodriguez come to limelight.
0: Even
1: Messi, Cristiano Ronaldo.
0: The guy from Germany that scored in
1: Mario Götze.
0: Yeah, I always forget that guy's name.
1: We've seen a whole lot of players, a
0: new talent. As of the last World Cup, we got the revelation of Enzo Fernandez.
1: Exactly, Enzo Fernandez.
0: But this new World Cup, reverse is the case.
1: Only goalkeepers for now, because we've seen Gil from Paraguay, we've seen Suzuki from Japan.
0: Yes,
1: we've seen Bosnia from Cape Verde,
0: yeah, that's true.
1: We've seen
0: even the
1: goalkeeper from Egypt.
0: There's this other goalkeeper, thank you very much.
1: We've seen a lot of inspiring things.
0: But we still see OGs still running the show. Courtois and the England
1: Pickford.
0: They're still around.
1: OGs cannot be taken out of the scene, you know.
0: Yeah,
1: the shows is always for the big boys, but
0: yes. Emiliano Martinez.
1: Yeah, I mean Martinez has been doing a great job too.
0: Yeah, that's true.
1: Then I think I wanted to speak on African teams, but I think let me just reserve that for now because I wanted to now look at it continentally.
0: Okay.
1: What the World Cup has offered, and that's where I wanted to bring in Africa because if I look at Europe. As it stands,
0: yes.
1: At the quarterfinal, we have France.
0: Okay.
1: That's going by the European teams. We have France. We have Norway. We have England. We have Belgium. We have Switzerland. We have Switzerland.
0: Then Africa, we have only Morocco. Then in
1: Africa.
0: South America, we have Argentina. Just three continents remaining in the World Cup.
1: And my hard questions are being answered because if you look at it, it's only Morocco that's from Africa.
0: Yeah.
1: If you look at it. Europe are dominating, and only one from South America. So, if I want to look at it, I'll say it's not really been a good World Cup for Africa as a continent. It's not really been a very good World Cup too for
0: South America. Yeah.
1: And
0: Asia.
1: Asia.
0: Yeah, Asia.
1: Even North America and the Australians.
0: Especially North America. None is left here.
1: Exactly.
0: None.
1: A very very poor.
0: Sad one.
1: And sad one for them.
0: That's true.
1: Same with Asia.
0: Same with Asia.
1: If you also bringing back to Africa now, let me just before I tie the knots. Africa now, waiting they pay we Africans more.
0: Yeah.
1: For these settings now. It's not like the African teams did not actually bite the cherry. They actually had that opportunity.
0: It was there for them to advance, of course,
1: to write their names on the sands.
0: Yeah.
1: They just screwed everything almost at the last minute. You check it, DR Congo. You check it with Ivory Coast. You check it with most painfully Senegal and Egypt.
0: Yeah.
1: So it's been a disappointing World Cup. Even South Africa, to an extent, they considered late deep into stoppage time
0: against Canada, in the round of 32.
1: Yeah, it's been a very very disappointing outing for Africans.
0: Yes,
1: African nations at this World Cup. But come on, we still have more to be entertained of from this World Cup.
0: We still have very, very more
1: to be entertained of.
0: Yeah, so six European countries left, one South American country left, and one African country left in the quarterfinal of the World Cup. Yes, ladies and gentlemen, coming up today, yes, a football lovers. So today, package full. First, we go review today's World Cup quarterfinal blockbuster between France and Morocco and other ones. And the question is, can the Atlas Lions write another chapter of history, or will France end the African dream? And also, Chelsea fans, no, not go like me this one. Xabi Alonso don't finally resume as Chelsea new head coach, waiting him arrival mean for the Stamford Bridge fans. And also, we also discuss Alejandro Garnacho. We don't report say Chelsea don't claim him to leave. Why Andre Santos don't officially complete a move to Manchester United. And then we go preview also, like I said, the remaining World Cup quarterfinal as Spain go battle Belgium, Norway go lock arms with England, and Argentina go take on Switzerland. And we'll also talk about the transfer market itself. It also the hot as Barcelona don't submit bid for Karim Adeyemi, and Arsenal don't strengthen their squad. And Arsenal, they strengthen their squad to defend the Premier League title, while Juventus don't knock Aston Villa door for Emiliano Martinez. Plenty football G's day ground today. As it be like this, no touch your radio. Make we quickly take one short break. Once we return, now straight to the biggest World Cup clash. Stay tuned. 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

0: All right, ladies and gentlemen, welcome back from that break. Now, since what's going on Unica Radio 103.5, and Shabali, the World Cup quarterfinals, as it is hot like this, 6 European countries, 1 South American country, and 1 African country, or more, the heat is getting worse and worse. So, Nata, what do you think, France versus Morocco?
1: France versus Morocco is going to be a very interesting game. Because if you look at it, France, they did real hot form, and then you also look at it, Morocco, yes, they're not doing poorly. But I strongly believe that at the end of the day, this game is just going to be a game that will give us goals.
0: Okay.
1: But I see France winning probably 3-2.
0: France winning 3-2. Well, goals. For me, I think this game go end for penalties. You know, say for penalties, you know they know who they win. So for me, I think this game is going to end in penalties. So Spain versus Belgium.
1: We watched Spain did against Portugal. And, yes. We watched Belgium did to USA.
0: Yeah.
1: I feel Belgium have resurrected. This is a resurrected Belgium team.
0: Okay.
1: It's tight. But I see the game going to extra time. But I'll give it to Belgium.
0: You give it to Belgium. Well, for me, with the look of things, Belgium good, though. Spain good. But I think I will also go with Belgium to win. And then Norway versus England.
1: Norway, England.
0: Yeah.
1: I'll quickly go with England.
0: You quickly go with England. Well, for me, Norway is winning this game. Sorry to Thomas Tuchel and everybody, but Norway is winning this game. Then Argentina versus Switzerland. We need argument for this one.
1: Argentina, Switzerland. Whosoever wants to win, let him win.
0: Just pick one person.
1: Let the best team win.
0: Well, for me, Argentina will win this game. But I know, say, Switzerland will give them tough time. But at the end of the day, with what Argentina did with these guys, Egypt,
1: yeah,
0: Argentina will win, but Switzerland will give them tough time.
1: Switzerland.
0: Yes.
1: I wish you all the best. Argentina. You have my best wishes.
0: All right, ladies and gentlemen. Yes, we don't open the phone line like this now. 0809444-4058. Yes, who do you think is going to win the game in the World Cup quarterfinals that will be happening this week? France versus Morocco, Spain versus Belgium, Norway versus England, Argentina versus Switzerland. So, which upset do you think Morocco is going to cause in this game? If you are to check the upset, because France versus Morocco is happening by 9 o'clock this evening.
1: Yeah. It's very.
0: Which weakness you think France get where Morocco figure capitalize on?
1: The only weakness I think France have at the moment.
0: Yes.
1: Is there's literally no weakness.
0: The last time they met was still in this same. They met in the semifinals of the World Cup. France versus Morocco, 2022, and now they're meeting quarterfinals.
1: Why I said that there's literally no weakness in this French team is that, there's a yardstick for you to come to the conclusion that something is weakness.
0: Yes.

0: that come up with surprises. I don't trust this France team to pin down Morocco. Because if you check Morocco, they follow you, they play what you, they play. They know they do this one, say, make we they defend. They are not Senegal. They are not DR Congo. They are not Egypt. Where we say, they, you go, they play. Once you don't score two goals ahead, you go wrong, go, they defend. Their own is that, as they score, they go. As they score, they go. So for me, this game, like I said, is going to end in penalties because this Morocco team, I trust them a lot that they might cause an upset for where France they. But do you think Morocco attack might be able to produce up to two goals in this game?
1: It's possible.
0: Okay.
1: It's possible because, you know, remember I've been talking to like this French defense.
0: Yes.
1: They are not immune to errors.
0: Yeah.
1: They are not immune to errors at all. And I think one or two errors might take place tonight. Morocco to capitalize.
0: One or two errors.
1: The thing is just that Morocco will not have, I don't think Morocco will have too many chances.
0: Okay.
1: But if they can make use of the few chances that they will have,
0: yes,
1: then I believe that they have a very good likelihood of coming out of this game victorious. Okay. But as it did now like this, if Morocco, I know they will not sit back. I know they will play their normal football.
0: Okay.
1: It's going to be a very interesting match because one of the things that's crossing my mind, it's how the midfield battle will shape up, okay, how possession will look like. I believe that if Morocco are not careful, if they are not careful, they will either pick a red card or concede a penalty.
0: With the way they mark balls, bar.
1: If they are not careful, they will pick a red card or concede a penalty. And that will be very disastrous because actually, if Morocco should pick a red card in the first half, then you know...
0: It's going to be a goal spree for
1: just,
0: France.
1: You just know the direction of the game with regards to victory.
0: Down, not true. All right, ladies and gentlemen, the phone line on the open. 0809444058. Yes, who is going to win the game this evening? France versus Morocco. Because for me, Morocco is going to cause an upset. And the game, like I said, is going to end in penalties. Let it be on record, like I said. Natasha, you predicted 3-2.
1: Yeah.
0: Okay, my own, let it be on record that this match is going to penalties. But I don't know who's going to advance, but it's going to end in penalties. 0809444058. And then moving on, yes, we get another story here where they happen. Xabi Alonso resumes as Chelsea head coach. Man, you know, say football clubs and Nigerian landlord get one thing in common. Once things know they work, replacements they already stand outside with him bag. Chelsea don't press reset button again, and this time around, Xabi Alonso they hold the steering. But can he finally return the Blues back to glory? he first laughed.
1: You know why they talk this thing? Because this is more like the statement that comes out of the mouth of every Chelsea faithful almost every time they bring a new coach.
0: Okay.
1: Remember, I chose my words carefully. I say almost every time they bring a new coach.
0: Okay.
1: It's going to be very interesting. It's going to be very interesting to see what Xabi Alonso will actually cook.
0: Yes.
1: He'll do well, I'm sure. If he gets the support, full support from the board, he will do very, very well. But I just believe in he will need time to build whatever he wants to build at the bridge.
0: Okay.
1: To bring Chelsea back to their glory days, yes, I believe with everything being right, all things being equal, I believe he will win silverware for Chelsea. But I really can't lay hold on maybe which one it will be, but I believe that he will win something. The only thing with just day my mind now he should get the full. I know the fans have he has the full support of the fans.
0: Yes.
1: The board should also cooperate, like, because some of the things we've seen in time past hasn't really been funny and exciting.
0: Yes.
1: Considering the fact that Chelsea is a big name in London and in even the whole English Premier League. So there are some decisions from the board that doesn't really sit well with the flow and the progress of the team, to be very honest.
0: We as fans,
1: we as analysts, we as football lovers, when we look upon these things, we definitely get to see that now there this wahala they come from, now here this loophole they come from. Alonso has everything it takes to do well. Yes, and I'm happy that he's coming in the summer. At least it's more or less like a reset. You get time to choose what you want. You get time to come out a chaff for the beans. You get time to cook in soup well. So I believe with the

0: little time he has, it's not too long, you know, time flies. So with the little time he has, although it's quite good ample time, the little time we get, I just believe that she'll cook something nice. Okay. She'll cook something nice. The board should back him up with the kind of players that he wants.
1: Okay.
0: And he should be the one making those moves.
1: Okay.
0: You get so that you go know who they fit in system, you go know the fitting system. And I'm also very desirous that Xabi Alonso will utilize what we have.
1: Mm.
0: Like I was it's just like I'm like he should use what Chelsea currently have to get what Chelsea fans need. Want.
1: Okay.
0: Need.
1: Okay.
0: You get so okay. He has a lot of talents at his disposal, but he still needs to add up.
1: He still needs to add up, right?
0: This is the Premier League. Okay. This is the Premier League.
1: Okay. Well, for me, Xabi Alonso is in Chelsea. Congratulations to him. Everybody will be praying that for him to win a trophy, either the FA Cup or Carabao Cup, or because as we know, they go Champions League or any European tournament. But for me, Xabi Alonso, I don't know what he won't come do next season, but what I know is that Premier League or nothing. Finish. This is a new coach. See, you know, one thing about Chelsea, you know, during the time of Abramovich, one thing about Chelsea coaches is that hit the ground running. They know they do this sort of say, as they come, they go give you time, make you build your team. That's one thing about Abramovich that is different from this blue code is that before he even employ you, either like saying they read your mind, he go buy quality players, drop for you as they come. Look at Lampard time. He gave Lampard the money. Lampard bought every single player. He was not doing the job. He sacked him immediately. Thomas Tuchel came. Tuchel started hitting the ground running immediately, and he won the Champions League.
0: You know, when you have the tools of work, it'd be like it'd be like mechanic when one repair generator.
1: And that is why I'm praying for the blue coals to support this guy.
0: As a mechanic now, or engineer, whether it you be.
1: Yes.
0: Once you don't carry your tools, come, or God don't pay you money, may you start work. If you cannot deliver after work, we supposed to take you maybe 2-3 days to do.
1: Yes.
0: It will take you a month. Mm. It raises concerns. And
1: actually,
0: if the generator, this would be something we'll be seeing that they use them constantly.
1: Yes.
0: The demand is high. So, actually, of course, you will not expect the person that hired you to just fold his or her arms and watch you. He has to do something because, come on, you have all resources at your disposal.
1: Mm.
0: So, question mark, why you know they deliver? So, it's not just a reality that we can run away from. If you can't deliver, then, come on, there's always an exit door.
1: You get the point now? And also, as it be like this, I just pray that Chelsea and Blueco work things out together with Xabi Alonso. Give him what he wants so that this man can hit the ground running. Like I said, Premier League, or nothing. I'm moving up into the world of transfer like this. It's so funny to say, you know, say you don't enter party where you say you just sit down, chop one spoon of jollof rice before them tell you say invitation no reach you. That kind thing, that kind thing they pain. And for the football transfer like this, and also transfer they be like this. And the report says that Granacho like this don't set, and they don't give a green light to leave Chelsea. What really happen?
0: I'm short of words. You know, say my own be say cold day make this Garnacho talk, and I it did me like say Garnacho
1: Soru
0: receiving green light to leave Chelsea.
1: Yes,
0: I'm receiving the news with I'm not happy, and at the same time I'm like, it's good for him to go and try somewhere else. Why I'm not happy is because this guy is a potential.
1: Okay.
0: Like, he's a potential.
1: You see, like, the guy like that?
0: Of course, I do. I'm not talking based on his performance on the pitch.
1: Okay.
0: I'm looking at it from his personality, number one.
1: Okay.
0: And what he has inside of him.
1: Okay.
0: You get. So, I'm not being biased. I'm not being sentimental. I'm receiving this news with mixed feelings. Because I was like, come on, maybe Xabi Alonso can actually bring out the best in this guy. Okay. This guy needs a manager that will work on him with discipline, work on him with consistency, work on him to be resilient, to be focused, and make his heart to be more determined and much more hungry to do well.
1: All right.
0: You get? Because at this point, I feel that's these areas are areas where Garnacho is lagging behind. You get he should also a coach as well that will teach him to be a team player at all points, at all times. You get so I if he's leaving Chelsea, if he happens to leave Chelsea this summer, of course I wish him all the best, and I'll keep on tracking and tracing where he will be going to see what will come out of him. I actually wish him all the best.
1: But what if at the end of the day Alonso says he should stay?
0: If Alonso says he should stay, I'll still be pleased.
1: Okay.
0: Then if he cannot deliver in the first season, then I can start saying Chelsea should just let him go, maybe try out a new experience somewhere else.
1: Yes, so 0809444058. Now the phone line to join the conversation this evening. And also another story here for the world of transfer. Man, you know, say African mothers know they leave position empty. Once one child misbehave, another one don't immediately become favorite. And so football clubs they behave sometimes. As one player they work out, another one they enter. And the child finally, like this, Manchester United don't welcome Andre Santos to the squad. And as it be like this, 50 million euro, 9 Chelsea sell this Andre Santos, give Manchester United. And before you even talk, I want to send a very, very big straight warning to Man U fans. And that straight warning be say, not be tomorrow now, when I go come and say, we don't sell another Agwan to give una. Because we sold Maximo to you guys. You guys, we are angry. Hey, wanna go give us injury prone player. Andre Santos is one of the best midfielders Chelsea ever had, or Chelsea have. In this their current squad. I'm not going to say in Chelsea history. In this their current squad, after Caicedo and Enzo Fernandez with Copama, you get Andre Santos before even Lumilavia and Igusi. Did they call up. So, Andre Santos going to Manchester United, I was angry when I saw this news, but some, according to report, they said that he was the one that wanted the move. You get?
0: Yeah.
1: And maybe Bluko, when Manchester United submitted the bid, they said, we don't want this guy to go. Maybe they call me Santos, say, IBO, this guy is won't buy you. You won't go, yes or no? He say, yes, I won't go. So, I think he was the one that made the move to happen. But how do you see this Bluko letting go of one of the best midfielders that might fit into the Xabi Alonso project?
0: I don't know where to start from, but I'll still start regardless.
1: Okay.
0: First of all, I want to say congratulations to Manchester United for doing business once again with Chelsea.
1: Yeah, so
0: I just realized that I was conversing with someone and I was like, it seems from the records, historically speaking, Manchester United and Chelsea, nah, they'd be very good friends.
1: Rival good friends.
0: When it comes to deals, market,
1: yes,
0: transactions, exactly. They just get out for their body. And
1: yes.
0: Andre Santos moving to Manchester United. This is, to be very honest, Andre Santos is one of the midfielders in Chelsea with the brightest future. One of the, like, how I won't take it, but like the Chelsea midfield has some potentials, and Santos happened to be
1: one of them
0: that has the brightest future.
1: Okay.
0: If you look at it, Chelsea is like more or less like a win-win for them, if I may say, because every club said they find profits too. Santos was brought in from Vasco da Gama, I can't forget.
1: Yes.
0: And that was because of the performance he put up at the Under-20 World Cup.
1: Yes.
0: So, yeah, at the youth level World Cup. Same with,
1: I think he was the top scorer. Okay, no, it was this guy, Casade.
0: Yes. He was brought in at the same time with Casade. And my pain is that, as a football lover, Chelsea have not been able to utilize these two talents maximally. Yes. As I would, because come on, these two guys, they are players that if I watch them, like this guy, come on, this is football. They have the taste of, they have uniqueness in their play. They bring a lot of relaxation and flavor to the game.
1: Yes.
0: But now seeing that Chelsea have failed, yes, permit me to say that Chelsea have failed to bring out the best in these two guys, but rather they have resorted to selling two of them out.
1: Yeah.
0: And can I say it? It's more or less like Chelsea have wasted another talent.
1: Another talent. Because you go there after they look, just as we saw De Bruyne.
0: Do you know what? Friend. I will not be surprised if Chelsea get to maybe in the next 2-3 years, come back to be interested in this Santos.
1: It's 100%.
0: I'm very serious.
1: 100%.
0: Even that Casade that they sold.
1: 100%. There was rumor going on that they wanted to get him back.
0: So a point may come when these guys actually arrive at the peak.
1: In the prime of their career.
0: Of their career. And Chelsea will now be like, oh, we want to go get these guys again. And at that point, we historically, Chelsea fans don't know what they don't pass through for all those kind of situations. It's either they will not be able to get the player, or they go buy him for price. We'll be saying,
1: just like we did with Lukaku.
0: In the empty account. You get. So, you brought in Santos from Vasco da Gama, Brazil, of course.
1: Yes.
0: £12.5 million.
1: Oh.
0: That was a reported fee. 12.5 million pounds to £18 million, according to Sky Sports. So, now selling him to Manchester United for a total fee of £50 million.
1: It's a good business.
0: It's very good business.
1: Very good business. Actually.
0: Very, very good business. But the thing is, Chelsea need to also understand that for this transfer window, as he don't do now, if you sell, what's the possibility that you will buy a very quality midfielder to replace him with a lesser amount? So you, at the end of the day, you might end up spending more than you have even gained or earned from your sales. You get so. And another thing is that as Chelsea are selling now, come on, Chelsea fans, there will be no excuse next season.
1: Yes,
0: there will be no excuse this upcoming season, because as that they sell now, if Chelsea bought like made them know by quality recruitment, because I perused Chelsea's transfer this thing from the signings I've seen thus far. Yes, Giovanni Kanda was unveiled yesterday.
1: Yeah.
0: Then there's one other young guy that they brought in.
1: Jesse Derry has moved to Sporting Lisbon on loan after extending his contract to 2032.
0: And that one, I will come to that one shortly. And if you look at it also, they brought in Pelestra, I think, from Atalanta. Then I think those are the three welcomings which Chelsea don't get for particular summer. And I believe I will put them with accounting. These are guys that have just been loaned out. This is one problem that I have with Chelsea. If you actually, what do you want? What's your vision? It's more or less like, what are they building? Because I know they are trying to build something according to Blue Code. They are trying to build something. But what are you actually
1: building? What are you building? What if you say they sell?
0: Because if you are building something, then it must be sustainable. Exactly. You can't bring in Santos just
1: few seasons
0: 2023.
1: I think this is first season.
0: 3 years ago.
1: This is first season in Chelsea.
0: Football play. Because all of that, he has had loan spells.
1: Yeah.
0: At Strasbourg, he has had. You get so. If you look at it critically, you go realize, you define sustainability for your vision, ability they build. And the players you brought in a few years ago to start this vision and to continue it. 2-3 years later, you are selling them. Come on. And you want to start all over from the scratch. Who does that?
1: Who does that, my bro?
0: So, whatever the case is, I just believe that they will find a way out of this net, because I believe that this is a net. When the likes of Cucurella, Enzo Fernandez were kind of like raising their voices last season that Martins, they really this blend of players and all that. Most fans actually came out and were like, they don't want to continue the club. Come on, you need to look at it with a critical perspective. You check very well, you go realize, say, of the truth, just get that. Like, When you mean those quality players, they don't get them. Now potentials, and even when these guys are trying to build up from the state of being potentials to top class players, they are being sold out, and the whole process begins all over again. They go sign 18-year-old, bring them again, come they try start them all over. It's not making sense. But whatever the case is, I continue to wish Chelsea all the best as a football lover, and I want to remind them that next season they definitely. There'll be no excuse. It's just find a way around and make sure that they put their house in order before August.
1: That's true.
0: Reach. Yeah, because once August don't reach, we don't begin countdown.
1: Yes, so we don't begin countdown. Yes, Alex Stepney, 1966. Ray Wicks, 1979. Juan Mata, 2014. Najamanja Matic, 2017, Mason Mount 2023, and in 2026, Andre Santos joins the list of Chelsea players who had a direct transfer from Chelsea to Manchester United. And yes, congratulations to him. We just wish him all the best there. And then moving on in the world of transfer before we go like this. Transfer window will be like Christmas market. You get everybody they rush to buy before price go increase. If your neighbor will buy new TV today, tomorrow that price will go up. And as it be like this, Barcelona don't submit bid for Karim Adeyemi, while Arsenal no one relax as then they prepare to defend their title with big transfer moves. So how you rate the way Arsenal they move now? They want to send Bruno Guimaraes to strengthen their squad, and Barcelona is going for Karim Adeyemi.
0: To start with, Arsenal have confirmed the signing of goalkeeper Ilian Meslier.
1: Yes, the free transfer. Goalkeeper that. Yeah,
0: and I was very impressed.
1: I think he participated in the World Cup, right? For was he Paraguay?
0: For France. Yeah, he's actually a French guy, but I don't think he went to this World Cup, for this World Cup. Guimaraes for Arsenal to be a very good addition. And with the way Arsenal does, they make moves for this transfer window. These guys are in for business.
1: They want to.
0: Are in for business. And I can tell you for free that if Arsenal should bring in Guimaraes, it will be a very big plus. It will be like, say, they bring two in one to that their midfield, because, you know, they have always battled with things like injuries
1: That. Yeah, that one,
0: but I believe that Guimaraes should be a very good addition. Then for Adeyemi, that's one of the most surprising things I've seen in this transfer window thus far. That's one of the most surprising. And let me just see how it will go, because at the stands now, reports have it that Adeyemi has already agreed personal terms with Barcelona.
1: Okay.
0: And wow.
1: That's fast.
0: And I'm surprised. Like, Barca going for Adeyemi, I'm very surprised. And from the look of things, they might have to sell Rooney Badaji. Adeyemi is a good backup. He has pace. And I believe that if he should come to Barcelona, I wish him all the best, and he'll fit into the system. Come on,
1: you fit into the system. And lastly, before we go, Emiliano Martinez, Juventus have made contact for him. Emiliano Martinez of Aston Villa, Argentine goalkeeper.
0: Good one for them. Well, Juventus old ladies for real. Like, they love going for the experience and age leg. So
1: Emiliano
0: Martinez heading to Juventus, even as they seek to start a rebuild project, is a very, very good one for him. And yes, I believe it's still top football, and I would strongly recommend that if he checks it as it's being that he don't reach time when he's supposed to come out for Aston Villa there,
1: yes,
0: Juventus would be a very good destination for him.
1: Yes, so Juventus will be a very, very good destination for him. And as just like referee they blow final whistle, today edition of Sports Corner don't come to an end. Today we don't preview massive fixtures, France versus Morocco for the quarterfinals. I discuss about Chelsea new coach Javi Alonso, Garnacho and Andre Santos Mata, plus all the hotel transfer stories from Barcelona, Arsenal and the Juventus. Football they always remind us say no celebrate too early and no lose hope too quickly, because one goal fee change everything. Big thank you to everybody who tune in, everybody who tune in, and those will be the try to call and those will be the try to send a message and share the opinion on our support now waiting to keep this program alive. And from my wonderful calls here, Nata, and from me, Sir Kennedy, we are sincerely appreciate and I say thank you very much. And don't forget, say rivalry not only for pitch, outside football, make we love, peace, and respect ourselves. Till when we meet again for another exciting edition of Sports Corner, make we enjoy the World Cup. Stay safe and let love rule. Thank you very much and have a lovely evening.

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0: starting this evening with chaos story.
1: Okay.
0: Hi guys, good evening. Tori has been headache for me today. She's just giving me headache up and down.
1: Okay.
0: So I am the host for today, yes, as always. I'm the
1: host.
0: No
1: one is dragging it with you.
0: Sorry, talk. You are going to talk. If I let you, you would talk. I am the host for this beautiful show. My name is Diani. And I know you're smiling, you're laughing because of the banter going on with Tori and I. And you were like, see, you go and find talking stage. stop smiling at two girls that are just battering up and down. Sorry, that was on a lighter note, anyways. It's okay to be single. So hi guys, it is so good and I'm so happy. I don't know if Story is happy to be here on this particular episode with you guys. Tomorrow is Friday.

0: Hi, and after Friday, we're not going to see you guys. Oh, you know, don't worry. I'm going to tell you what this show is about. This is the Hook, Line and Sinker Show, that one radio show where you get to have true conversations without, you know, sugarcoating or pretending everything is okay. We do that over here. Mm-hmm. Yes, and a story we like, love seeing. We also do Amebo. But it's only her that uses the Amebo. At least the Amebo. She used to bring the Amebo. Then I'll listen. Then she will now force me to add something, say what is in my mind. But I refuse to, because my mommy did not teach me how to do Amebo. She learned it from outside. When she came to this school, there's one school that she went to. That's where she went to learn it. I'm not dragging any school.
1: Whatever.
0: So that is what this show is about. And you know, when you come back from work, you're tired, you're done making dinner. If you're staying alone, if you're with your partner, you're back home and your partner has already made dinner. Oh, Chim. Your partner has already made dinner, you have eaten, you people are cuddling, and you people are listening to me. God is looking at you. This is me telling you that God is looking at you. And for you that finish eating without sharing, God is still looking at you. So you just sit back, relax, and let Tori and I handle your evening for you.
1: Yeah, you can actually bring your partner closer, like... Anyways, let me not start.
0: Your imagination is very active tonight.
1: You know, because the weather is cold and I can
0: very
1: imagine
0: cold,
1: single people like me, how we could okay. I had to put on something very heavy because I have God.
0: You have God and you have
1: I have God and I have my I have you.
0: Yes, you have Chris, me.
1: Am I sweater, my wool sweater. You see the way I stretch, there's a stress on that wool. You know what it means to wear wool.
0: Yeah, because wool is actually very cozy.
1: Yes,
0: and cozy.
1: Like that. And yeah. So if you're feeling this cold, I'm sorry. Let's hold hands together, and you know, yes, it's true. Like when we hold our hands, we can actually
0: warm up each other.
1: Oh well.
0: You never see anything. Oh guys, good evening once again, and this is me officially introducing Tori. This is the fifth time she's talking and I've not even said hi.
1: Please,
0: Tori,
1: excuse me, you're not supposed to give me any kind of special introduction, because I don't need a special introduction. You know me very well, don't you?
0: I know me.
1: Now you know why this Abimina see finish.
0: All right, guys, that was Tori, and she is the co-host for this particular episode. She's the co-host for this particular episode. I hope you guys are having fun, because we're having fun over here. And you know, whenever we start with so much chaos like this, you know how it's going to be.
1: You know how the day is going to be.
0: Just know that you're going to have banger to banger today.
1: Yes, today is going to be really amazing. So welcome, ladies and gentlemen, Malabites and Malabresses, wherever you are. Let me give a shout out to Malabresses and Malabites, because I feel like nobody is really recognizing your struggles and all the efforts. But I got to. I was once a Malabres and I'm always a Malabres. So I'm giving a shout out to all Malabites and Malabresses in Malabo, or 6, or 5, or 4, or 8, 10, 9, Florence will be hostel, or 2. Even though or 2, they, I don't know if they are Malabresses, but anyways, as long as you are inside the University of Calabar community, you are a Malabres.

0: breast, or you're in Malabite. So yes, shout out to all of you. We see all you do, your hard work, your effort, all the candle burning at night to make sure that you take back this certificate. We are very, very proud of you. Keep it up, keep it up. Yeah. That is a shout out for all Malabites and Malabresses and to everyone out there. We really appreciate all your efforts, what you do for your friends, your family, and everyone around you. Thank you so much for being a wonderful person. Yes. So, welcome to the show again. So, we're going swiftly into my favorite part of the show. I don't know if I should call it the rant, right? But let's call it, I want to call this a rant.
1: Why are we calling it a rant?
0: Today I want to call it a rant because I want to rant about something.
1: You want to rant about something? Okay.
0: Yes, I want to rant about something.
1: All right.
0: So there's this thing we see in movies where something about vengeance or revenge.
1: Okay.
0: Yes.
1: Mm-hmm.
0: Revenge where partners who have issues and then maybe they actually split up and one person will come back to revenge whatever happened, whatever this other partner did to him or her, and they will put the children, they will use the children as bait. Do you understand what I'm trying to say?
1: Yeah.
0: Like I'm trying to rant about vengeance. So if I feel like when it has to do with partners, parents that actually divorced parents and whatever is the story or the experience, right? I feel like they shouldn't use their children as bait. Never you use your child as bait to take revenge or avenge whatever experience your partner did to the. Like, are you getting my
1: yes,
0: point?
1: Yes, actually, right?
0: Because I feel like because of this, children have had trauma, right? Children have trauma because of separated parents, and
1: you have to go to mom's side, dad's side,
0: and because of this, they have this trauma, and it actually affects them one way or the other. Mm-hmm. You see them not wanting to open up too much. They become so uptight when it comes to relationships and friendships. And you hear them say things like, you want to leave just like my dad did leave. Mm-hmm. After all, I'm fine on my own. So aside that, I'm ranting about taking vengeance or avenging whatever. Do not get your children involved in any part.
1: Like putting the child in the middle.
0: Do not use your child as a bait for any kind of revenge, right? You had issues with your partner. You should sort it out with your partner. Leave the children alone. They're already fighting too much battles because of what they experienced, right? Why am I bringing this, right? I saw a movie, or my roommate saw a movie. What's the name of that movie again? Our Fault or Your Fault, something like that.
1: Okay,
0: Your Fault,
1: Our Fault.
0: And
1: yeah.
0: Then there's a part she was actually explaining, because I love movie spoilers. I don't see that as spoiling the movie.
1: Yeah.
0: I feel like if I know a little bit information about the movie, that's what is actually going to motivate me
1: to see the movie.
0: So yes, I don't see it as spoilers. I don't really relate. I cannot relate to, oh, don't spoil the movie for me. It's supposed to be, well, no, I don't. So she actually was seeing this movie today, and then I asked her what happened. She explained. So the dad was abusive, and this girl reported to the police, and they had to arrest the dad and kept him for some time. When he came back,
1: the mom had moved on.
0: The mom had moved on with a different person.
1: Mm-hmm.
0: And now, okay, not like she reported. She actually stood as a witness to the abuses, the charges, the charge for abuse on her dad. So that was,
1: and actually she has a scar from her dad too.
0: You have seen
1: the
0: movie?
1: Yeah, I've seen the movie.
0: Yeah, something
1: she has
0: like
1: a
0: that
1: scar from her dad too.
0: So when she did that, the dad came back and used her as a bait to like get to her mom.
1: Yeah,
0: like, and I sat down for some time. I and my roommate, we've had this conversation over time, and we're talking about parents who use their children as bait to avenge whatever on the other partner.
1: Mm-hmm.
0: And we see it as very, very unnecessary. It is useless. Oh my God. It's more like you're spoiling someone else's life. You're spoiling your child's life because you're trying to get
1: at that point, they don't even care, honestly.
0: We don't do that. Do not do that. even though it's not your child, but don't drag third party, don't drag anybody into your problem, right?
2: Especially your children.
0: Children say, children is more like, okay, that's it. I'm talking about relationships now, mm-hmm. right? Do not drag anybody, a third party, into whatever is happening between you and your partner. You should be able to fix yourself, mm-hmm. right? When I mean do not drag the third party, I don't mean when you need advice, like good advice. Mm-hmm. That's not what I mean. I mean when it has to do with maybe hurting the other person.
2: Yeah.
0: You shouldn't do that. If you want to actually hurt someone, go by yourself. Don't put someone in the middle and then make them take the... Oh, my God.
2: So the movie really triggered you that way.
0: I actually did not see the movie. And then I was like, I'm not going to see this movie. Although it was not because of the dad using her as a bait to hurt her mom or whatever. No. The part where they had issues. I think that was your fault or so. They had issues and then they took whatever decision. Blah, blah, blah. I don't like movies that end like that.
2: I thought you were even going to talk about the part that she's sleeping with her stepbrother. She is actually sleeping with her stepbrother.
0: I know.
2: She's fell in love with us. Yeah.
0: Talking about that. So what I'm ranting about, yeah, is it's about vengeance or revenge. So if you want to take out whatever you want to take out, do not transfer the aggression to anybody. Transfer to the right source. That should be the simplest explanation to what I've been trying to say. You should be able to confront whatever you have with the person that got you angry. Be able to relate your anger. Be able to, relate your anger, communicate your anger to the person that actually got you angry and not a different person. Mm-hmm. Because you find people suffering for things they have no hand in. Something that they're not even supposed to be part of. You find them stuck and they are now the center and the middle of everything. It's not even the end. You know when you are at the edge, you have your freedom to leave
2: actually.
0: But when you're in the middle, you work so hard for you to leave. So and then you have to come back to that particular part. Except there's like other ways beside.
2: I feel like children who have divorced parents find it very, very hard. It takes the special grace of God and their self-will for them to actually open up and be free with love. Honestly.
0: That's the thing. So now, I will be calling this, I will say let us rant today because I started the whole space or this particular time as rant. So I started it with a rant. I'm supposed to like bring a different trend, but since I had this in mind to rant, let us just call it the rant, right? Okay. So this is a rant segment and you're welcome to share whatever. You know how I used to say it? Anything you saw online or offline that didn't sit well with you. Did you see this in a movie and you just feel like maybe someone else did not notice it and you can just call in and bring it to our attention that, okay, this is what happened in this movie and I don't like the idea. And then, you know how you do. You just rant about this thing. The phone line is open. You can send an SMS. You can send an SMS, a voice note, and also call in direct. Yes, a call in. And share your rant. Like, you know what I mean when I say share your rant? Like, tell me, what did you see online or offline that got you angry, that didn't sit well with you, and you want to share a different opinion about that thing? 080-9444-4058. 080-9444-4058. Yes, I have a lot to talk about. So
2: honestly, unpack. Go ahead and unpack.
0: I don't know. I just sat down and I was thinking a lot.
2: Mm-hmm.
0: So something came to me on. Oh, I'm so sorry about that. Something came to me online. Actually, there's this particular. Let me just read this out so you can actually understand where I'm coming from.
2: Mm-hmm.
0: So, sorry. I make sure I provide everything in the house. What else is she looking for? I buy everything they need. The job I do isn't a stable one. So what I do is I buy things in advance. I never wanted to hear one day that there was no food in the house.
2: Mm.
0: Even when I don't have cash, I still buy food and household items ahead because I wanted to make sure my family lacked nothing. Then we had a misunderstanding over money. The issue was just 24,000. We were in the hospital with my daughter and I didn't have money. I had to wait for my brother, who wasn't in Nigeria, to send money, to send me money. The reason I didn't ask her for money was because just a day before, I have struggled to send her money to eat at her workplace. Unknown to me, this person had more than 600,000 in her account.
2: Yeah, I saw
0: we were
2: story.
0: Both in the hospital while I was looking for a way to pay the 24,000 naira so they could treat my daughter. Because of the change in environment, I was also battling serious health challenges. Yet, I kept paying the bills until my daughter recovered. I'm sorry. I'm talking about just 24,000 naira. The way she responded provoked me. I said, oh, you think I'm weak, Abby? So I seized her phone and told her she wouldn't get it back for the next 3 days. It wasn't even up to 24 hours before she went out and bought another phone for 319,000 naira. That was when I realized, oh, this same person I was struggling to raise 24,000 around had over 600,000 sitting in her account all along. And I was like,
2: you're just reading it out, right?
0: I was like, okay.
2: If you had actually watched a video of this husband, because this was actually
0: in the court.
2: The husband said he wanted to divorce her and they had to like go to the court and the rest of it to like settle out their differences.
0: No, there's no differences to settle.
2: They had to go to court to settle out the differences and everything. So this is what happened.
0: Annie, right? Immediately I read this story, I told my roommate and she was like, that's why it's good to know if you're marrying a human or an animal.
2: Actually.
0: Like, I was like... Like, what do you mean, your own daughter? Because I've seen, I wanted asking, are you sure she actually gave birth to that child?
2: You know, when the husband was actually, she was laughing.
0: Yeah, she was laughing.
2: She was actually laughing. I was like, wow. Anyways, I'm not one to judge.
0: No. I will judge.
2: I'm not one to judge.
0: So, you listen to me right now. You will actually be... You even support me because yesterday I said men need all the love. I don't think women need love anymore. Like, men need all the love in this world. What do you mean that you have 600,000 naira?
2: And if the child in your account. Actually, if the child actually died, she would have actually cried for the death of her child.
0: And
2: because the man is to provide. The man's duty is to provide. That is the mentality she has. The man's duty is to provide. So I cannot bring out my money to save my child's life.
0: Wake up.
2: I cannot bring my money to buy things in the house.
0: This is a call. I don't know how you want to... I don't know how this thing will sound to you, but I am begging you, do not be such a woman. Your husband provides every single thing down to matches because I'm very sure... Matches follow for household items. Like, your husband does every... You don't spend a dime. And then your daughter...
2: The money you get, you see, as salary...
0: You know, this is actually questionable, right?
2: Mm-hmm.
0: We should ask if this lady is the owner of the child.
2: That's her daughter.
0: Because you...
2: That's her child.
0: See, do you know that? She's lucky that girl did not die. Because if it's me, I will sue you.
2: What do you want to sue her for? For not using her money to save her child?
0: Mother, anything, I will sue.
2: Actually, you cannot sue her. It's her money. It is her money.
0: See, Anyakeba, do you know what? You sound like a woman that can do this thing.
2: I don't sound like a woman that can do it because when I actually saw the video, right, the video of them in court, and this man was, he was close to tears.
0: He was close to tears.
2: Explaining everything, how he brings food to the house. There's no time he goes out and he comes back. Even though he knows there's food in the house, he will try to buy at least shawarma or ice cream or something so that everybody will enjoy in the house and everything.
0: Mm-hmm.
2: And she was laughing. I was like, that woman, I'm sorry, but she's a psychopath.
0: She's possessed.
2: See, there's no going back from that, honestly.
0: See, do you know, I was mute. I had to read that particular thing again. See, remember yesterday I said that even with everything that is happening online and every other person's experiences, mm-hmm. right?
2: Yeah.
0: I always speak positive to myself. I say, I will marry right and I'll marry once. Like I say this, is like, it's almost a daily thing. I say like,
2: every day motivation.
0: Every day. I'll be like, you see me, no matter the chaos in relationships or love or people are finding it difficult to find partners or your partner is acting whatever. I'm not going to stick anything to, oh, this person experience I've taught me that men are this or that. No.
2: Mm-hmm.
0: I will be open-minded. I will marry once and I'll marry right. Because what do you mean? If you remove 24,000 from 600,000, Annie, how much
2: it's,
0: will remain?
2: It's like just small dent. You know when...
0: Annie, how much will
2: you
0: remain?
2: Know when... And at the end of the day, with the kind of something,
0: with the kind of man this man is,
2: mm-hmm. he'll like give you back more than that.
0: Kai,
2: he had to wait for him. Okay, what if the brother that was outside the country didn't send the money? She would actually cry. Oh, I lost my daughter because my husband is incompetent and does not have money to save her.
0: And then they'll start dragging the man.
2: And they'll start dragging the man.
0: You cannot. What actually got me angry the most is the fact that the man is actually putting effort.
2: Too much effort. He's pouring into, you know when you pour water on a rock? It's not even a soil. It doesn't absorb the water.
0: You even call rock basket.
2: It's just very, very sad. You know, it's not something anybody should experience in life. You see this thing that they say 50-50-50. I am not someone that will be like 50-50, but when I see you are putting in effort, I feel like when you know that your partner is putting in effort, the best you can do is to actually support that
0: person.
2: With
0: all these things happening, right? I said this yesterday. It will just make it so difficult for men to want to marry.
2: And the people that marry, will
0: yeah,
2: marry,
0: the people that honestly. Want to marry, they will marry. I know,
2: mm-hmm.
0: I know, but the numbers that are supposed to open up mm-hmm. and like want to explore marriage. I remember back then, men would give themselves time. This age, I'm supposed to be married, mm-hmm. and you see them working tightly to make sure. But now you see boys everywhere. Everybody money minded. You see, that day we had a story here that said, I don't love you enough to marry you.
2: Mm-hmm.
0: You can imagine.
2: Honestly.
0: And like you can hear good.
2: Money minded. And they're in their head, they're just like, I'm going to make this money when I'm 35 years old. I'm going to get a surrogate mother to actually carry a child for me. I'm going to have two children. That's what they have in mind. They don't really want a partner. They don't want to wake up to anybody.
0: I don't know if I've said this to you before. But on my way back, one time, I mm-hmm. had this conversation where I told the guy that a time will come that women will no longer want to marry men too.
2: Mm-hmm.
0: And then he was like, what he wants is to have children everywhere. And he just, funny how the guy is young, he's very young, and he said he has a child already. He just started. He said, I just started. I told him, so won't you get married to this? He said, never.
2: So you just want to go about having children everywhere.
0: He said this, the person that gave birth to him is actually in Navy officer. Yes. A lady,
2: mm-hmm.
0: a young girl, I'll call her a lady now. The person who gave birth for that young guy
2: mm-hmm.
0: is actually this upcoming musicians with dreadlocks and tattoos everywhere. I'm not judging, right? I'm not judging at all.
2: We really don't judge over here.
0: No, I judge in some cases, please. Yeah. So he said, the next person will be an army lady, and the next will be like just
2: okay. He wants the women in the military, like all of them, to like actually,
0: wow. You know that idea of military men being tough,
2: yeah,
0: and yeah. So maybe that's where his fantasy is dragging him or whatever. Yeah, ladies and gentlemen, you can call in and rant about what you saw online or offline. 0809444-4058. You can send an SMS, a WhatsApp message, or voice note to the same. Number 080-944-4058.
2: And yeah, today's
0: Thursday. Yes, actually, today's Thursday. Please, we have noticed that July is very, very fast.
2: Actually, it is. And I cannot, you know, us 9-to-5 and us salary earners at the end of the month, we cannot just wait. Actually, we are just saying, go, please, ahead, no coming back. Today's guys Thursday, it's a throwback Thursday. So I'll be playing you lots of, you know, throwback songs.
0: Yes, before Annie start giving us all the Thursday throwback songs, I've been the one ranting and ranting. Annie, where did you go to? Let us bring you to the table now, because ladies and gentlemen, whoa, things are happening behind my back.
2: Honestly, right? I had a very, very normal day. I didn't go anywhere to start with. Yes, I did.
0: Okay.
2: I didn't go anywhere.
0: Should I talk what I saw? I should all shut
2: you,
0: up.
2: You saw where?
0: Okay.
2: You saw what where? Okay, I had a very, very normal day. The rain that fell today, I honestly thought that rain was not going to stop. There was this day that rain fell. Like, you know, this rain that you know that is not going to stop, but it's not going to go heavier than that. So I honestly thought the rain was not going to stop, but it did. And I had some engagements to, like, take care of. And that is exactly what I did. Yeah,
0: you say what?
2: I had some engagements to take care of, and that's exactly what I did. So I had a very, very normal and uninteresting day. But you, I really, really hope your day was interesting more than mine. So you can call in or you send us a message, because we're about to go on a break, and tell us just how your day went. When we come back, we're going to bring the situation for the day for you. So make sure not to touch that dial, okay? I'm going to be playing you If Love Is a Crime by Tubaba. Don't touch that dial. We'll be right back.

0: Welcome back, ladies and gentlemen. From that music break, that was Ifunaya by P Square. I can remember very well that music. This particular song filled my childhood with a whole lot of fantasies of how I would sing this for the man I love and how he would sing it back for me. And anyways, now we are here single and I'm even thinking about a man. Yes. And they were like, I'm done with this girl. Like, I don't follow you do again.
1: I don't tell you true, but anyways, yeah, my ride or die. That's what they say.
0: Welcome to this wonderful episode. If you're just joining us, this is Unicorn Radio International 103.5 FM. And yes, it is the Hook, Line & Sinker Show with Tori and Annie. So before we went on that break, we just finished the rant segment where I was actually ranting about parents not leashing or unleashing their anger or vengeance on their children and not making their children as bait. So if you want to transfer any aggression, transfer it to the right person and not using your child or third party to do whatever you want to do. And also about a woman who who had over 600,000 in her account and refused to pay for 24,000 naira medical bill for her daughter and made her husband struggle. And the husband had no idea about the existence of such money in his wife's account. Something just popped into my head.
1: What popped into your head?
0: Is that not a good reason why we should actually
1: have joint accounts?
0: Joint accounts.
1: Don't even go there. Hold your peace.
0: Joint account, and also, I feel a lot of things are missing in that marriage, right? There's no
1: joint
0: transparency.
1: Account.
0: Yes, there's no transparency there in that relationship.
1: Tori,
0: yes, joint account.
1: I will tell you something. I will tell you this. Having a joint account as a couple is okay if you know that your partner is someone that is financially very, very. Someone that even if money, they money, like, you know, they shake him, he does not squander money. Mm-hmm. Do you know what it is to have a joint account with a man or a woman that squanders money anyhow? You are seeing 800,000 naira from the account, 100k from the account. No. I'm not one for joint accounts, please. I have washed my hand, Jeja, and come off for that one. Have your account, I have my account. The only thing we say, you would have the details to my account, the passwords and everything. I have details to your accounts too, if you want. I don't mind.
0: Really?
1: Honestly, I don't mind.
0: In this kind of case, what do you think will be the aftermath of this experience for the man?
1: I mean, they are in the court now.
0: The internal effect of this situation, not the external.
1: The internal effects, like
0: the shift, the psychological shift.
1: Shift that, okay.
0: So what would you think? Well, how would I even put this question? Do you think this man will want to have a woman that he has nothing, that has no knowledge of her bank account, or even trying to create a fixed account or a joint account?
1: Honestly, I feel like when he intends to fall in love again, he'll be wiser. He will open
0: I feel like when someone falls in love,
1: in fact, once, he's falling in love, and marriage. When somebody wants to marry, that's what I say. Most people just rush into marriage and they think it's something you can go inside and come out from. When you are marrying someone, it is a lifetime commitment.
0: Now, I will not say they rush into marriage.
1: They rush into marriage.
0: No, they do not.
1: Not this particular couple.
0: I mean, nobody rushes into marriage.
1: Mm-hmm.
0: Nobody.
1: So the girl that was pregnant, how many months ago that they have not married her, that they had to rush the two of them to marry, is what?
0: No. I would say that some people, out of a particular situation, they had no other option than to get married. Right? But I know that over time, we have people who actually, without pressure or anything, just get married. And I'm so grateful to God that the marriages around me... Okay, let me not say that.
1: Don't go too far. Come back home.
0: I just remembered something. I think I told you of one of my friend's auntie, that the woman actually paid for her traditional marriage and her white wedding. She was the person who sponsored day, both events.
2: Especially marry herself.
0: And then at the end of the day, she discovered that another woman is pregnant.
2: Especially married herself.
0: Another woman is pregnant for this man she just got married to. It's not up to 3 months.
1: What are your thoughts on like handling some parts of your wedding or marriage skinny? What's your thought on that?
0: Handling
1: like
0: some
1: when it comes some expenses for you, like what are the expenses you think you can handle when it comes to your marriage?
0: I think when it comes to traditional marriage refreshments, I don't mean coming to pay the
1: like the refreshment, drinks for the
0: like, guests. Yes, for okay. the guests, like food and drinks for the guests, souvenirs for the guests. I can do that. I can buy my dress. Mm-hmm. I can buy my stuffs.
1: But you know, you're not only buying for yourself, because when you're buying, you have to buy for you and your husband. That's how it's being done.
0: Why? No, no, no.
1: No, honestly, I've actually joined. The you're wearing is what your husband is wearing when it comes to traditional marriage now.
0: Yes.
1: Yeah.
0: He's going to give me his money now. See me, he's going to give me his money.
1: So you cannot buy for the two of you?
0: No, like, right at the time, right, I can buy for the two of us because I already know the financial stress on him. He has to pay for this, buy this. So the least I can do for him is to buy his stuffs. Okay. I don't mind actually taking care of our wares for my wedding, from both traditional marriage down to the white wedding, and then traditional marriage refreshments for guests and souvenirs. Okay. I don't mind.
1: I mean, I feel like if you're a woman and you have the money to cover the entire thing. But
0: no, you don't do that.
1: Honestly,
0: don't cover the entire thing. Do
1: honestly,
0: not.
1: If you're like, the one marrying yourself
0: I want
1: at
0: to
1: that
0: say
1: point.
0: That, I want to say that this lady I'm talking about was, I don't want to use, actually the word is desperate.
1: Desperate to get married. That is another thing that I think will make a woman want to do that kind of a thing. Because I know my gender. They cannot, we open crow eye, they will not do it. They will not do it. So it probably be because maybe she was older and she just wanted to get married immediately or something. There was just a pressure there. She was actually desperate to get married. But anyways, I want to hear your own opinion too. So this is going to be the first question I'm throwing out. Do you think you can pay for, as a woman, your man have come to marry you? What do you think are those things that you can say, let me just take care of this one, let me not worry this man? Please call in and tell me. 0809 444 4058, 0809 444 4058. Because this was that lady that, and you also think it's okay for you as a woman to take care of the entire bill of your marriage, from giving money for them to pay your, what did they used to call it? Bride price. To every other kini, both traditional marriage and wedding, and even court marriage. So if they did that, do you think you can actually, because of the love you have for your, wait, if, let me just say this, right? If she's actually paying for everything, what is the man then doing?
0: What?
1: If she's actually paying for everything, what is the man then doing?
0: Are you talking about the lady, right?
1: Yeah.
0: He's not doing anything. Marriage is over.
1: So he's just there to witness the
0: Do you know
1: the
0: story, actually? Like, she's the one that funded the event. Like, she's covering the man up. She bought the things and gave it to the man to bring. Do you understand?
1: Yeah.
0: Like, all the list, the stuffs in the list, the items on the list.
1: Yeah.
0: She bought everything and then made it look like the man is the person that is bringing the things to the family. But we know.
1: Jesus Christ, that is so
0: we
1: sad.
0: Know. And now, after
1: that...
0: the wedding, we discover that, okay, before the traditional marriage, after the traditional marriage, we discover that the man has children. Over 3 children outside.
1: And she does not know.
0: And she did not know. Do you know that one of them was even staying with her?
1: As what? House help?
0: No. They're staying in a house. They're staying in her house. She's feeding, clothing, and putting a roof over their head.
1: Ah, but yes, some men are wicked.
0: And then God. When I heard this story, I was so pained. Because you know when you advise someone, don't do this thing, don't do, and she was like, no, she will, that she has actually paid for, she has attended other people's wedding, it's her turn now for the committee that she's and that she joined to do the same for her, so she's not going to give up.
1: But why such desperateness?
0: Actually, she was so desperate. She's desperate. I don't even know. But according to what I heard, she's sick at the moment. And she's in the village trying to get local treatment for the sickness.
1: You know, go sick. Anyways, please call in and share your opinion with us. So I'm just going to add this little thing to what Tori has told us right now, because it's very, very triggering, and I don't want to continue before people say I'm dragging men. So I saw this thing. I saw this on Tuesday. I saw this on social media. A lady posted a video of herself. She said, "My belly at 4 months pregnant while he was out cheating." Okay, let's take this call. "My belly at 4 months pregnant while he was out cheating. Then she showed her belly at 1 week after she aborted the baby. Hello, good evening." Okay, if that was you, please do well to call us back. So she said, "My belly at 4 months pregnant while he was out cheating." Then she put another video of herself. "My belly 1 week after finding out." Make nobody judge me, Sha. Tori is going to judge you.
0: Read again.
1: She shared a video of herself. Her belly at 4 months. She was 4 months pregnant, and she found out that, and her husband or her boyfriend, she has not specified, was out cheating. So she shared another video of herself 1 week after finding out that he was cheating. She aborted the baby.
0: So who's the person that is losing?
1: I mean, there's nobody that is losing, yeah. What do you mean by who lost? How did you want us to actually raise a child with someone that was cheating?
0: So what, you see what I was saying, that do not use your child as any bait or whatever.
1: So
0: do
1: you want to leave. Okay, what if she actually brought the child into the world?
0: What if she died in the process? What if she died in the process?
1: What if she brought the child into the world and actually hated the child? That's, and she put all her bitterness on the child.
0: No. It cannot. It cannot get to that point.
1: It cannot.
0: It can't.
1: Looking at the child that you got from a cheating man that is not even with you.
0: So,
1: That is not even with
0: you. See, do you know that? I said this yesterday and I'll say it again. We have the power to direct our life any way we want to. We have the power to make ourselves feel anyhow we want to feel. That child could bring so much love. That child would have brought so much light and love to her life. But instead, who's actually at the rick side now? What if in the process of aborting the so-called cheating baby daddy the so-called child of a cheating baby daddy? No, I want to get it correctly, right? the aborting of the baby for a so-called cheating daddy led to the total removal of her womb. Yeah, who is she going
1: she
0: to put it on?
1: Considering that at that point,
0: and you too, you did not consider it too.
1: Honestly, her body, her choice. And more of that. I told you when we said
0: choice.
1: Yeah, I think we already registered that fact.
0: choice.
1: So honestly, her body, her choice. But then the reaction this video got, a lot of women came in and some were like, "Okay, so proud of you." Like, a lot of people reposted this video.
0: So proud of you, your pro-choice, are supposed to be happy.
1: A lot of people reposted this video and, a lot of comments came under it. And I was like, okay, I was going to bring it on here. What do you guys think? So this lady shared a video of herself, 4 months pregnant, while her husband or her boyfriend was out. The father of the child, make it end for them. The father of the child was out cheating. And she showed her belly 1 week after finding out. And she asked nobody to judge her. So what are your thoughts on this? 0809-444-4058. 0809-444-4058. You can call us on the line. You can send an SMS. You can send a voice note. You can send a WhatsApp message to join in the conversation. Do you think what she did was wrong or right? Aborting the baby at 4 months old because the father of the child was cheating on her. Joining the conversation. And the first question I asked was that, getting married as a lady, do you think you would want to support your husband in some of the marriage things you guys are supposed to do, right? And if you have money, do you think handling the entire thing is the right idea? Call in and join in the conversation. We're right here waiting to take your call and messages.
0: Okay. So this story actually is saying, me 4 months into pregnancy and then 1 week after discovering that. I don't want to make cheating sound like a normal thing. Because obviously it's not a normal thing. It is not something that you should do, right? But we don't see cheating as a big deal anymore. Oh, your partner is cheating, good for you. Your partner, oh, it's not new. You know, it's not new. It's just to continue your life. Now, I feel taking the baby out is too drastic.
1: Mm.
0: Yes. She wasn't supposed to. Even though you want to... Egg by me.
1: But honestly, right? I feel like finding out that her partner was cheating, just, you know, that rush that comes out, comes in actually like realizing something happened to you. Maybe probably walking in on your husband or someone you love, and you're actually carrying a child for cheating. That was what drove her into doing this.
0: No. She's actually a murderer.
1: For killing her child?
0: Yes.
1: That is inside her body.
0: Yes.
1: See, do you know but that you know, she cannot actually you know, be charged with murder?
0: Do you know
1: right?
0: when they say?
1: I mean, when
0: I think the argument for pro-choice, the argument for pro-choice is, I don't want the baby. The early stages, I want to take it out. I don't want this baby. Like, not when she wanted the baby. You know when you say I don't want this baby, pro-choice they are more like I don't want this baby because no, pro-choice don't have the because, they don't have the reason for it. Mm. They just want my body, my choice kind of thing. The argument is pro-choice, my body, I decide what I want. I don't want a baby now, so I don't want the baby. But this lady has a reason. In the beginning, if she actually took out the baby in the beginning when she discovered that oh she was pregnant and that's like 3 weeks or 1 month. Oh, you're pregnant. I don't want this baby. Take it out. Not to keep it in 4 months. And then because you discovered that he is cheating, you took it out. Wow. Such a great mother you are.
1: But honestly, why not look at this from this angle?
0: What angle? Wait,
1: not even from an angle right now. Because anyway, we are talking too much. Please, people should call it our journey, the conversation. Because honestly... I don't want to say anything concerning this particular story. So a lady found out she was 4 months pregnant and her husband or the father of her baby, I don't talk and say and her father of baby, I go use the father of her baby was out cheating. She shared a video of herself 1 week after finding out she had aborted the baby. What do you think of this? 0809-444-4058. 0809-444-4058. I'm still going to say probably finding out that the person you love and you're actually carrying a child for is out there cheating is what actually drove her to do this, honestly. All right, if that was you, please do well to call us back.
0: I feel the network is messy because we lost the second call.
1: Yeah, all right, let's take this. Hello, good evening. Hello, good evening. Oh my goodness. Please do well to call us back. If you can't reach us, you can send a message on WhatsApp. We are going to take it. Or you can send us a voice note on WhatsApp too. Alright. Hello, good evening.
3: Good evening.
1: Hi, good evening. What's your name and where are you calling us from?
3: Okay, I'm Mrs. Juliet. I'm calling from Cross River.
1: Okay, hi Miss Juliet. Joining the conversation.
3: Yes. People are doing well.
1: Thank you very much.
3: The story I had, that woman, supposing she gave birth to the child, and then now find out that the husband is cheating, maybe she would have killed the baby too.
1: Right?
3: Yes, because she wouldn't have done that.
1: Okay.
3: If it's cheating is not news about men, because whatever you do to men, they must still cheat.
1: It is immense nature to cheat.
3: Keep your baby, it's your baby.
1: Mm.
3: So for her to abort the baby is not good.
1: Okay, all right.
3: You not do the right thing.
1: All right, Miss Juliet. Then, are you going to answer the second question, or the first one rather?
3: Okay, let me
1: hear. Okay, about if you're getting married, because we had Tori told the story about a lady that covered her entire marriage, both the traditional marriage and the wedding. without her husband putting a dime. So I asked, as a lady, do you feel it is okay for you to cover some part of your marriage, being that you are the one getting married, or it's okay for the man to cover the entire thing?
3: No, you support the man. If you love the man, you support. You assist if you have the finance to assist.
1: Okay.
3: You support. You not leave everything for the man.
1: Okay, so the support is in what aspect? Is it helping to like cover for some marital rights, like maybe the bride price paying or the event celebration? Which of them?
3: The event now, you support financially for the event celebration. You not pay bride price. It's the man that will do that one.
1: Okay, all right. Thank you very much, yeah. Ms. Juliet, for joining in the conversation.
3: Good night. Thank you.
1: All right. That was Miss Juliet. And she's saying that this lady, Bay, had it been she born the Pekin, she would have actually murdered a child. If, like, maybe after she gave birth to the baby and found that her man is still cheating, she would have murdered the baby.
0: What?
1: Miss Juliet is saying that if she has found out that her husband or the father of her child was cheating after she has given birth to the child, she would have killed the child.
0: To see make her a mother or not.
1: That's what I'm saying. Like, she's saying that after aborting the child, what if she had given birth to the child and still found out that her the father of her child was cheating, she would have actually killed the child.
0: She wouldn't have.
1: Really? No.
0: She wouldn't. Because now it's more like everybody's aware that, oh, this is what it is. And they would have gotten her arrested. Now, then nobody can do anything.

0: Okay, welcome back from that music break, ladies and gentlemen. I hope you're enjoying yourself. Today's throwback Thursday. So, throwback songs for you guys. I hope you're shaking your body. I hope you're moving a little bit. That was Kedike by Chidinma. Reminds me of those days Chidinma used to sing. So, not that she does not sing songs like this again, but she's more into the Christian side, Christian side of the music and everything. So, before we went on that music break, we're given our two questions for the day and two situations we're working with, right? So the first one, Tori brought in that she knows of a lady that had covered the entire cost for her marriage, both traditional marriage and wedding, pay everything, bride price included. She gave the man money, like actually both of us saying she bought it herself, gave it to him. The man only was just to do what? Go and present it. Oh, Chim, poor me kunu.
1: She discovered that after the wedding, she discovered.

0: that another woman was pregnant for the man. Aside this woman that is pregnant, the man has three children outside the marriage.
1: I don't know. I've not even said anything concerning this. I haven't, because honestly, I don't know what I would actually do. I don't know how I would react. First of all, first, me, I shall know that it cannot be me. I cannot go and start paying for somebody to come and
0: do
1: marry
0: you know what,
1: me.
0: Do you know what love would do to you?
1: That's not love. That you said she was being desperate.
0: Yes, like when actually I did not give the full background of this woman is actually a widow. She lost her husband way back, I think, if I'm not mistaken, 2010 or 2009. Yes, 2009, 2010.
1: Okay.
0: And since then, she hasn't had any kind of relationship. Maybe she did, but I don't know. But this particular man coming to her life is more like he's stable. And guess what? He's a pastor.
1: Eh? So this is going to shift us a bit to all the bit. I'm not dragging. This is no drag to religious leaders.
0: He's a pastor.
1: This is no drag to really. It's pastor to one small Tian house, right? You know what is Tian?
0: No, a big church, actually.
1: Are you serious?
0: A big church. It's a very big church.
1: You know, most of the people that have the title of pastors nowadays, some of them have to be checked. Because those things those people
0: actually,
1: do.
0: Actually, do you know that?
1: The I think those read, people do.
0: I read a post from one of my colleagues, and he said that the growing concern of pastors having affairs with
1: married women
0: and
1: single sisters
0: and the whole thing, that and ICAN is not even doing anything, that what is that particular body for? Because and the person was stressing on this particular organization to check and balance a whole lot of things before even approving the church, that because there's no rule binding opening of churches.
1: Yeah,
0: when
1: one or two is
0: exactly,
1: gathered, you is in
0: exactly,
1: your parlor.
0: There's no rule like that. So anybody can wake up and say they have gotten the call of God and boom, they have opened church.
1: They have opened church.
0: And they're a pastor without any check, without any scrutiny, just there.
1: That
0: and
1: is
0: then
1: so sad.
0: Gradually you now start hearing rumors and cases of all this immorality, and then you now see here that it is tied to a pastor. Actually, when he came into the picture, I told you already, I know this person. I know this lady.
1: Yeah.
0: When he came into the picture, he was so nice. Whenever they come around, morning prayer, they choke. You know, go sleep, reach 5 a.m. They go carry you, pray till 7 o'clock, all those kind of things. And for the longest, my siblings were not very comfortable. Well, I'm the very receptive one in my house.
1: Yeah.
0: So I actually don't mind anything that have God or yes, God worship prayers, I'm there. You don't need to drag me. But my siblings are like, it's not every time you'll be bringing all this up. So he was just too, you know.
1: Doing.
0: Yeah, and when this whole thing started coming up that he has children without even telling the woman, one of the child had to come and be staying with the woman and the woman was taking care of both the father and the daughter, feeding,
1: without
0: clothing,
1: even knowing.
0: To the point of this woman buying, because at some point I discovered that the man is actually jobless too. She had to buy a bike and be a boss and give it to the man to, like, you know, try to get money for himself.
1: I wanted to say pastors are always jobless. Please, I'm sorry. That was very, very wrong. Not all pastors are.
0: I beg you, me, I'm
1: not
0: for.
1: No, all pastors are. It's all these self-proclaimed ones that are always holy, holy, and carrying Bible up
0: my
1: and down.
0: My dear, it's just a whole lot. So my question is, if you were this woman, what would you do?
1: Mm.
0: Now, let me give this narration again, right? This lady discovered that her husband had three children without telling her, and after she had actually sponsored both the traditional and white wedding, she also discovered that another woman is pregnant for him. If you were this woman, what would you do? Like, this is more like, give this lady a good advice. Like, what would you do in this situation? Let me know. Even put advice, if you were in this situation, what would you do? Now, this lady has a grown-up son. He should be in his 24.
1: Okay.
0: Yes, and that is the only child she has.
1: Mm.
0: The only child she has for her late husband.
1: Mm-hmm.
0: Yeah, so this guy is not doing anything. You know when I used to see in movies where male children will stand up for their mothers and all that. He's not doing anything.
1: You know, most of the time, whenever a child tries to interfere with their mom's romantic life, especially if that woman is a widow, it always tries to backfire.
0: It's more like the boy is trying to push away the man
1: exactly.
0: that's coming to her.
1: So most of the time they just let their mom go with the flow and everything.
0: And then
1: they'll just be cautious.
0: Put themselves in the mess and then be there.
1: No,
0: do you know as I speak
1: to
0: you now?
1: You learn from your mistakes.
0: As I speak to you now, that lady is sick. Very sick. And she's actually receiving treatment, local treatment, to show how severe it is. And you know, some people can be heartbroken even though they don't show it right inside them, and when it comes for them properly, it's going to break them apart. I know a very story. My mom told me a story of one man that the woman left him. She just gave birth. The woman left him. She just gave birth. On his way to going to see the baby, and he had an accident.
1: Oh.
0: Right. Instead of going to go and treat himself, he said he had to go and see his wife, his girlfriend at the time. They did not marry. But they had plans, his wife and his baby. So when he went there, I think he had some kind of injury out of the accident. After that, he was hospitalized. Now, this lady has given birth, and then she was better. But this man was then hospitalized. They told her to go and look after the man. The woman refused. The woman left that man. And that contributed to the death of the man. He was heartbroken and died. So now it's not about... There are some people that can actually not... Some people that can actually not take it. You know, some people are just too soft, too fragile. And I'm scared. For the longest I've actually known about this, I'm scared to even, you know, maybe go to check on this lady or
1: even try to reach out to her.
0: Or ask questions. Because I feel like she's going through a lot, and I don't know. People are just going through a whole lot. This will still take us back to everybody needs to heal differently.
1: Actually.
0: Everybody needs to heal. I just pray not to happen to that lady, because she's actually a very nice woman. She's a very, very nice woman. And I don't know.
1: So you can also join in the conversation, although we'll soon be leaving you. But the phone line is 0809-444-4058. What would you do if you were this woman? What would you actually do in that situation? So, Tori, your last words on this. What would you actually do if you were this woman, finding out that the man you have done all this sacrifice and everything for? Would you want to send him to prison, send him packing, divorce, or what would you do?
0: Actually, I thank God now that we now can file divorce very easily. It's very simple. It's just a living with the shame, right? But I don't think that is shame. I've said this over time, that I don't mind starting afresh. As long as I'm still alive, I do not mind starting afresh. I will pick my life. She's a very hardworking woman.
1: Okay.
0: I will pick my life, fix it back. Fix my life back. And that woman is going through a lot. She have actually had several miscarriages. Several. But this man impregnated another woman. And the baby is... The pregnancy is actually growing. I don't know if the lady has given me, but... Do you understand?
1: Actually,
0: it's not like she's now the problem, you get. Because she's been pregnant for more than four times. And she have had miscarriages for four times with this man. And then he impregnates another woman and the pregnancy is intact.
1: So he was like, let me go and try outside and see.
0: Do you understand
1: oh
0: now?
1: Oh my goodness.
0: Do you understand? So if I'm that lady, I know this cannot happen to anyone because we have our different lives and nothing can ever bring such experience.
1: All right, let's take this call. Hello, good evening.
2: Hello, good evening.
1: Hi, good evening, OG.
2: Okay.
1: Hi, OG. Join in the conversation.
2: Good evening to you guys.
1: We had a very lovely day. Please, can you turn down the volume of your radio set?
2: Okay.
1: Thank you. So, how was your day, OG?
2: Thank God, it went well. You know, the weather tried to. The weather was threatening somewhere, but it was fine.
1: Okay, all right, OG. Joining the conversation.
2: So, based on the scenario you guys painted, the woman, is she legally married to the man?
0: Yes.
2: As in, that a registry marriage.
1: Okay, like
0: okay,
1: a court marriage.
0: No, court marriage, no.
2: Court marriage, yeah.
0: No. They only did traditional marriage and then the.
2: See, that is where the problem is now.
0: What the man don't have anything now to take to court.
2: Customary marriage and this church marriage they are calling white wedding. They don't even understand the name of this, the meaning of this white wedding, that it was received. This white wedding was part of the law that was received by us from England. That's why it is called white wedding. It's not binding on anybody. Had it been she's married to that man legally, statutory marriage, she's that man's wife, whether that man have another children from another woman, so whoever that man has gotten married to legally is that man's wife. I hope you guys think so.
1: Yes.
2: So whether it is very, very wrong for her to go and do abortion, maybe she reason based known to her. Maybe she knows that she's not legally married to that man. Because if she's legally married to that man, no matter how, if a man like she cheats with all the women, because there's no law, that man will not be legally married to any other woman while he hasn't divorced her.
1: Okay.
2: While both of them are not divorced, there's no court of law that will join him again with another woman. So she will remain legally married to that woman, irrespective of whether that man has any other children from any other person. The law will not recognize those other women. The law will, so it is always advised that women should try and take their husband to the registrar's marriage so that they have stand. So she does not have any reason to go and abort. It is in the very nature of a man. But right from the days of old, a man can marry as many as women that he can accommodate. But there's no woman I have seen living with two men before. So you say a man's world, fine. If to some men that are not faithful, they are not ready to be that. That is why the law comes in and recognizes one man, one woman. You see?
1: All right, OG. Thank you very much.
2: Do you understand now?
1: Actually, we do. You've answered two questions for the day. Yes. All right, OG.
2: I'm not answering the second one now.
1: No. Okay. Go ahead.
2: The second one was if it is right for a woman to
1: actually support, yes.
2: Because of marriage. Of course, yes, now. Even by Ecclesiastes 9:4, say two is better than one. They have good reward for their thought. When one falls, one will lift others, but woe to a lonely man. So that was when two of them marry, they become one now. They are no longer two, they become one. That is why even after marriage, the bride's family will give house properties to the lady to take home. Go and stand there with the man. So if she loves her man and she knows that she's more buoyant than the man, it is just for that moment though. It might be with time to come, the man might be buoyant than her. So it is very, very right for her to support the marriage and they go and live together. What we pray for into go and live together in peace, but validate the marriage in the court of law to avoid unforeseen circumstances, so that even if the man cheats, she will know that she remains the legally married wife to that man. That is what is happening to the first person. Thank you. So that is my position.
1: All right, OJ. Thank you very much for joining the conversation. So OJ is saying, OJ has actually answered three of the questions. I'm telling you, the part where he brought in the court of law is very, very interesting, because honestly, right, there's this, I think I've witnessed a court marriage before, and they're like, if this man has another woman, they're going to sentence you to, actually, I think it's 2 years. They're going to sentence you to 2 years. So if this lady...
0: So do you think because of this law, mm-hmm. men don't cheat because men were actually... who actually married, or who actually did court marriage, mm. because there's a way to call it customary marriage. Yes, they don't cheat. Is that what you're trying to say?
1: They don't, they do cheat, but their wives do not have it in there. Because I promise you, you get evidence that this man is cheating, take him to court. Let him spend 2 years in that prison without bail.
0: When he comes out, what would you do? You get him back at home, or you know?
1: I don't understand. If you want to go ahead with the marriage, go ahead with the marriage.
0: That would be like, honestly, digging a grave and jumping inside it.
1: Isn't like digging a grave and jumping inside? Most of that's what I'm saying. Most of these women, honestly, you go, or you can even divorce him, and you still have to save those terms, because honestly, those were the terms of your court marriage. You're divorcing him under those terms. He's cheating, actually, and you have evidence.
0: Actually, as the side of the man cheating is not even my problem, right? As the other lady who called him, what's her name?
1: Juliet
0: yeah. called in and said that cheating is not news now. Mm. It's not any big news. Even the
1: women
0: smallest,
1: have gotten used to
0: it's not even women. Everybody, let's not be as if it's just men that do it.
1: Mm.
0: We are now used to the whole idea of partners cheating. It's not just men, even women too. So you don't place it on men like it's just men who do. Even women too cheat. Yeah. So the idea of cheating is not new. We all know about it. Going to where my focus is getting rid of the pregnancy.
1: Mm.
0: That is a no. Like, you posting this thing online, it's just women that will hype you and give you whatever. But I know that some men will still follow you. But everybody will be scared. You reach to talk, say, I don't like you enough to marry you, because mm-hmm. I don't know if I will go and cheat now. You have my babies. You don't abort them because you saw me cheating, or you heard. You actually say why he's outside cheating. Do you have proof? Did you have proof for it? So me, I would say that in everything you do, don't take drastic actions to affect anybody, because obviously that baby had his own life,
1: mm-hmm.
0: and you just terminated an innocent baby's life because of the action of the father.
1: Mm-hmm.
0: Which is actually wrong. Very, very wrong. And if you had given birth to the child and then you discover that the man is cheating and then you kill the baby, that's even worse. Yeah, charging you for murder ASAP. The man has a reason now to charge you for murder. And that is all.
1: Right, ladies and gentlemen, there's so much we can take on this particular episode. I hope you enjoyed it, and I hope you had lots of fun, and I hope you learned one or two, because that is what we do here. We educate you, we inform you, and we entertain you. That's why we are known as A2 Infotainment Radio Station. There's so much we can take, and I want to say a very big thank you to our callers, our listeners, you out there that haven't called because you enjoyed the show too much. You were just listening, and I want to say a very big thank you to you. You are the real MVP. You can follow us on all our social media platforms and see our previous episodes on Facebook and YouTube. 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And the story loves saying,
0: keep your heart open and your spirit strong. Good night.
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Girl, them. What them do? Girl, come, wine pan the kuno kuno. DJ Miles, make your wine pan the kuno kuno. Do it, man.